Good evening, everyone. Welcome into the Mountain Man program on CJSW 90.9 FM. My name is Ty, and we just heard a Father's Day request from my dad, Streets of Bakersfield, from Buck Owens. The good weather is upon us, and as is my tri-monthly cold, as I'm sure the keen-eared or any eared of you out there can tell. But it is nothing more than a little bit of congestion, so as such, each time we do, we power through, as I'm here to deliver to you the music that makes you want to live in the woods, your mix of all kinds of mountain music here on Mountain Man. So if I go silent all of a sudden, I'm hiding a cough or a sneeze or something or other. But nonetheless, we're going to keep moving through, keep on with today's show, keep things going with a new release from Canadian band The Dead South. You know I love them. This is their song, Rocks in the Box, on Mountain Man.

That is Time, Breathe, Reprise from Green Sky Bluegrass. Before that was Appalachian Smoke from Mountain Grass Unit and Sky Trails by the McDades. Last week's hike took place at the famous Emerald Lake on the other side of the Alberta border out at Yoho National Park. And did it ever live up to its name as one of the gems of the Canadian Rockies? We did the shoreline hike around Emerald Lake, which was just the perfect little expedition to see everything there is to see at this beautiful spot. Gives you a full view of every part of the lake across the entire shore. A perfect way to do it with some great spots along the way. It'd be nice if every lake had the opportunity to walk around like that. It's exactly what you want to do when you get to a lake. They mentioned this on the placards as well if you're walking this trail. But each side of Emerald Lake is truly like a different biome. One is much more rainforesty, while the other sports more of your classic mountain trail flora. Very, very intriguing walk to take if you're curious about the biology of the area, anything like that. And of course, the lake was shimmering blue with all that glacial silt, that gorgeous blue. Good mix of clouds and blue sky for us as we arrived just after a rainfall. And something I didn't know, but makes sense once I think about it a little more, you can see the Burgess Shale from Emerald Lake, which may have been my first time actually witnessing it, which, if anyone recalls, it is indeed one of my bucket list items to do a guided hike up the Burgess Shale to see the wonders that that site holds. So that was another very neat surprise from the shoreline. You can see the Burgess Shale. They got a whole little area section dedicated to it. Very neat. After Emerald Lake, we continued onwards to another spot that had just opened up for the season. It was Takaka Falls, which just opened up to the public. And my gosh, this waterfall, was it ever in full swing? The second highest waterfall in Canada, so I've been told. And folks, you would believe it when you see this thing. This one is an honest to gosh pure waterfall, another gem of the Rockies that has eluded me up until now. There's about a 10-minute simple paved walk to a decent viewpoint, but if you so choose, you can do a short scramble up right to the side of the waterfall and witness it in full glory. Get a little soaked, which of course is what we did. Got some beautiful photos. Everyone's always willing to help out with photos in my experience at these kinds of spots, so that was great. And I definitely recommend checking out Takaka Falls, Takaka-KKAW Falls. It's bound to show up if you just search up Canadian Falls. Waterfalls, that is. It's a very good experience that suits all ranges of hiking abilities. And at the end of it all, we had a nice stop in the town of Field, BC, which might just be the cutest mountain town that you're going to find. Excuse me. The cold is coming up. I've been talking too much. Along the Trans-Canada, this is one of the cutest little mountain towns. That place was straight out of a fairy tale. All in all, tremendous second week of the hiking plan this summer. And tomorrow we will be headed down south to Hailstone Butte Creek. So tune in next week to hear all about that adventure. Coming up next is Calgary-born musician Bella White with her song Little Things on CJSW 90.9 FM.

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You can't have a picnic or take a nap in Section 212. And you can't turn Row G into your own personal dance floor. But on a 4x6 tarp at Prince's Island Park, anything goes. 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

That's Goodnight Texas with Moonshiners. And before that was The Gardener and the Tree with their song Red Sun. And of course, Little Things by Bella White starting us off. I'm going to give the voice a little rest. We're going to keep going with the music into the end of the evening. There you go, right there. That's what I'm talking about. I gotta ease the pipes a little bit. And we're going to start with the end of the evening with Honey Slow Down, acoustic version, sung by Calgarian local musician S.K. Wellington on Mountain Man.

wealth, fame, power. Gold D. Roger, the king of the DJs, attained this and everything else CJSW had to offer. And his dying words drove countless souls to the dials. You want my radio? You can have it. I left everything I gathered together in one place. Now you'll just have to find it. These words lured men to Calgary, Alberta, in pursuit of dreams greater than they've ever dared to imagine. This is the time known as the Great DJ Era. 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

That is a new release from the Wildwoods called Grenadine Red. You know I love to hear anything coming from them. Before that, we heard from Intermontane Superterrain, yet again, a local Calgarian artist. We haven't heard from him in a second, but man, do I ever love that band name. And that song was Far From Them. And starting us off was other Calgarian local musician on the set list tonight, SK Wellington with Honey Slow Down. And that's going to about do it for the Mountain Man program. We, of course, have our ending songs still coming up. But as for the majority of things, we are coming up to an end, folks. Thank you for taking the time to tune in to the music that makes you want to live in the woods. You know I appreciate it. And you can stay tuned in to CJSW for the music that makes you want to smoke indoors with Indoor Smoking with Aaron coming up at 7 o'clock on the dot. Tonight's quote is from Helen Keller. Life is either a daring adventure or nothing. Beautiful. Okay, this last song on the set list this evening, one that I've seen floating around in a few different spaces online, and I think a very nice cap off for tonight's episode. I was really feeling it today. I was jamming up here in the booth, so I hope you all were as well, because I think I put some together very nice. It's also probably the fact that I've been out into the mountains recently, because that always does it for me. I always feel a little bit better about everything after I've been out there. And when I know that I'm going again, as I am tomorrow, to the Hailstone Butte Creek hike, there's a little fire lookout at the end of that hike as well that I'm looking forward to a lot. Anyways, I'm rambling, but that's what I do on the show. I ramble about my hikes. You're going to be hearing more about that when I talk about it next week. As for now, the last song we have, I've seen it around a few different spaces online, always attributed with the feeling of exploration and discovery of the natural world. And what more can you ask for on the Mountain Man program? Here it is. This is Anywhere by Aaron Laughlin. Stay tuned for more adventures.

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1: 5 years later, I myself translated Mitch Simka's poetic interpretation of his National Duty Obligation Service, the flashback scene in Act 2 of Goodbye, Zeffirelli.
2: Mitch. What do you want to be?
3: I'll be an assistant pharmacist.
2: Will that make you be satisfied?
3: It won't depress me.
2: What about you, Marceau? Marceau, what do you want to be?
4: A protester.
2: Marceau's crying.
4: I can no longer envision myself as a grown-up man in our parents' world.
5: This program contains footage that may be disturbing for young or sensitive viewers. Viewer and parental discretion is advised.

0: Okay.
1: They're gonna fight.

system, a health system, a Medicare system.

0: settle anything. 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There is still some unfinished business.
1: If you want food, go and hunt like your ancestors did.
2: You have these Aboriginal people reaching the point where they say we have to make a last stand.
3: What we're fighting for is democracy. We're fighting for justice and equality.
4: It's getting to the point where people are going to fight back and block the bridge, and the way means being loud in town. Where people are going to fight back and block the bridge, and the way means being loud in town.
5: But the Indian people are ready to turn up the heat too.
0: Oka didn't settle anything. There is still some unfinished business.
5: But the Indian people are ready to turn up the heat too.
3: What we're fighting for is democracy. We're fighting for justice and equality.
2: Now there's Aboriginal people reaching the point where they say we have to make a last stand.

0: Jelly Kid, you were a wonderful friend. Your bread was always fresh and delicious. Never got to teach you how to ride a 10-speed.
1: Really sweet 10-speed, bro.
2: It's a bitch in 10-speed. I saw it in the closet.
3: I wish you could have hung around longer, Jelly Boy. Danny really loved you. And I hope you're in a better place.
0: That was beautiful, Beth.
4: Wait, the Evergauntlet. It grants eternal life, right?
5: Yeah?
4: Why don't we try it on Jelly? Maybe it can bring him back.

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1: What's going on? What's going on, guys? Tell us how you heard. Top of that set, you heard Indian Summer. That was a tape recommended to me by our great librarian here at CJSW. Shout out. This is Indian Summer by Dreamspeak. Really cool stuff, talking about the Oka crisis. And, oh my god. Dude, the remixing on that? Crazy. Crazy stuff. Super crazy. That's that you heard. Zimbra by Talking Heads. Off of the vinyl. The name of this band is Talking Heads. Would you guess it, pal? Then you heard Come to Me by
2: Björk. By Björk from Iceland.
1: Off her debut album.
2: I love Björk.
1: Indoor Smoking is proudly brought to you by The Ship and Anchor. And this week, you can catch some really cool stuff. We're going to be talking about that during the next mic break.
2: Really fun stuff.
1: Up next, we're gonna get back to the music. I said we're gonna go back to the music. I said, what do you want from me? You want me to talk about sled? God, whatever, man. Yeah, sure, okay, whatever. I saw Laraji yesterday, a little bit life-changing. That guy was crazy. So crazy live. Stuck around for a couple shows before that. Saw Feeble Little Horse. That was pretty fun. Skipping out on everything tonight to do this great show. To bring it to you folks live. And, I don't know. Maybe stick around for the Suffering Hour live session that we've got at 11 o'clock on the Prisoner's Dilemma. Pretty fun stuff. Pretty fun stuff. I'm going to be working cameras for that. Maybe you saw me yesterday in the Laraji live stream. Just knocking things into cymbals and knocking stuff over. Oh, God. Who cares? I'll beat you up in the snooper pit if I see you there. I don't want to talk about sled anymore, except for the cool free shows that you can go see at the Ship and Anchor. Shut up. I'm going to play the music. We're finally going back to how it should be. Shut up, man! Here's Hill!

0: You know, I do remember you from Mr. Tuttle's class. You sit in the, back, behind Jake. I just forgot. I'm sorry.
1: Oh, hey, it's nothing to be sorry about. I don't talk all that much, so I don't know why you'd remember me.
0: I'm also just, like, never there. Oh, and don't tell anyone, but my birthday's in 3 days, and I'm having a thing, and you're invited. I think Clarissa's out of town, so it shouldn't be a problem.
1: Why didn't you tell us? We could have made this more of a, you know, a birthday thing instead of just a beach bash or whatever.
0: I don't even know why I mentioned it now, really. That's not true. I was thinking about, I'm worried about Clarissa, and, well, I was thinking about my last birthday when... Nothing to do with anything. I'm just in a fog right now.
1: It's okay. It's fine. We're all kind of in the daze right now.
0: I just hope she's okay.

0: 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I studied music appreciation.
1: You think I'm really boring, don't you? Well, get used to it, because now that your father is dead, you can forget about ever going to law school. It's just you and dead people and freaks like me for the rest of your life.

0: 10. 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Perfect throw. 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Jeff Thomason. The number two tight end taking it to the 6-yard line.
1: And Coy Detmer's hurt.
0: Ooh. Detmer goes down at the end of the play, and he is really shaken. The backup to him, and there he is A.J. Feely. A great sign there as Coy gets up. And they're gonna make him get on the cart. And here come the Eagles to a man. Look at this scene. Coming to the middle of the field, and even some of the 49ers as well.
1: Yeah, I mean, this is respect for a guy that went out there and kind of an underdog and, you know, undersized backup quarterback, hasn't played, but not there tonight.

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5: 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Indoor Smoking. Top of the set, you heard. You're So Far Away by Hill out of Texas.
6: I love those guys so much. They're so sick.
5: That was off Segmentations. That came out in January. Great stuff. Great stuff. The harder I think about it, it's the only album that I actually like that's come out this year. Everything I listen to is old. Then you heard Jesus Christ by Still Depths, which I believe also came out this year. Also great album. Like hell, great stuff. Still Depths is playing at Sled Island. I said I didn't want to talk about Sled Island again, man. Come on. Then you heard, Sorry, there's so much smoke in the booth. I can't tell you what you heard in between all that, but I can tell you. You heard some Sade. You heard some Sade with Stronger Than Pride. Love is Stronger Than Pride. I'm Stronger Than Pride. You know that one? It's really great. And you heard, there's a lot of smoke. Kinky Love for the billionth time on Indoor Smoking. Oh man. And then we're in some more bull crap, man. As we always do. Indoor Smoking is proudly brought to you by Ship and Anchor, which you're making me talk about Sled Island again? Oh man! Never escape it. Tomorrow, you can catch Iron Tusk, Weed Rat, and Midnight Peg at the Ship. That's 11 p.m., 11:45. You can also catch on Saturday, Wheelchair Sports Club with T-Fanny, Majella, Half-Cut and Cold the God, sorry. Crazy stuff. Super stacked. You know what's even crazier? It's all free. That's going to be at 4 p.m. And not only that, you can stick around and catch Lamont with Shy Friend, Birds of Prey, and Subcell. That's going to be at 9 p.m. Once again, it's all going to be free because the Ship is the coolest place on the earth. Go down there. Go see all these cool shows. Have a pint. If you were unlucky to not get a wristband or a pass or a, you know, a couple of tickets to some cool shows, which it's cool, is subjective and scarce this year, but that's just my opinion. I'm kind of cynical about it, whatever. If you didn't get one of those cool things, you can still go down the ship and enjoy Sled and have a great time because the ship is the coolest place ever. Thank you, the ship and Anchor, for sponsoring my show. You guys are the coolest. Like I said, I don't know, man. Up next, we're just going to keep the bull crap running. I'd like to remind you that at 11 p.m. on Prisoner's Dilemma, Suffering Hour will be in here live in studio. Will be a very fun time. I wish you could see what I'm looking at right now. The booth is absolutely decked out. It looks so cool. And that's just the booth. I'm just starting at the broadcasting booth. The actual band room? Oh my god. We got great help from the summer interns and from Cholo, from Helen. These guys killed it. It looks so good. And we have such a stacked lineup coming through our great station. And you better tune into it because we're putting hard work into it. Gosh darn it. But if you're, you know, running around, catching shows at Sled, I understand. Maybe you're on your way to a show right now. You are a nerd if you are. Sorry. I don't mean that personally. I don't actually mean that. Maybe it's just a tinge of jealousy because the most I can do is maybe pop down to the PAL once my show is done, say hi to a few friends, maybe get a little drink or two, then run back here to do cameras. I'm just yapping on the mic at this point. You want to hear the cool song? Keep it tuned to CJSW 90.9 FM. I'm going to be here until 8:30, and that's going to be the one and only Steve in for noise. It's going to be fun. Keep the dial tuned. Love you. Bye.

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1: 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Honest.
2: I saw you listening in, Chris. Now show us. 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
1: Up yours, Polly.
0: Oh! You're gonna want to show us the wire, Christopher, or we're gonna have a problem.
3: 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You hear what I said, Tone? I said,
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0: What's that? Some sort of code? You setting us up?
1: 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They play all sorts of good tunes over there. There's something for everyone, Tone.
0: Oh!
4: That sounds pretty good, actually.
0: Yeah, I say we go get some gabagool, sit down, listen for a while. What's it called again, Christopher?
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1: Honestly, there are a lot of sickos, a lot of weirdos. Like,
2: you guys,
1: I mean, just ran into
2: the
1: other day.
2: Point guns through us.
3: I kind of like
2: into the
3: laundry about it, but I was like, clocked it. You're fucking crazy.
1: Oh my god, being like 14, being like a freshman in high school was like ridiculous. Like, that was honestly jokes.
2: Sucks.
1: It was not fun.
2: I don't know. It's definitely an interesting place to grow up. You get exposed to so much when you're so young. It's not like I would finish school and then go straight home and see my parents. Like, I would leave and then it would take me 3 hours to get home at least. Out and about, nowhere to go, no crib, no house, outside in the cold.
1: I don't know, especially when you're poor, like, you just go in the park.
3: We would just, like, do shit to do it because there was nowhere else to go. But I don't think that caused me to, like, make lifelong friends.
1: I'm not really friends with them now. I'm not friends with them now.
2: No, not friends with any of those people anymore. And I also felt like the people that I was friends with in high school were not the kinds of people that I want to invite over to my house and introduce to my parents.
3: There's definitely some people that I would never let come over, where I'm like, you're gonna leave and talk about me.
1: My crib was not the crib. Like, my room is pretty much just a bed. So, like, yeah, it wasn't always lit, like, having people over. So I wouldn't.
4: I think for me, like, a lot of, like, why I didn't want to invite my friends over was because I had, like, some sort of, like, not necessarily shame, but, like, I wanted to protect how people treat my parents or where I grew up.
0: I would only bring people around if, like, he wasn't there. You know, if he's there, like, hell no. Like, it becomes different. Like, I don't mind if people come here and my mom's there. Like, that's fine. Just, like, if he's there, it's just, like, I don't know.
5: Like, I spent so much time, like, at school, so I feel like those relationships are sentimental, but the people that I still talk to now, like, at some point, were, like, people that I have, like, a fondness for that I don't realize I have that for, and I think right now are, like, people that have been to my home since then, and they're, like, I'm just, like, it's like a new perspective of having them come over to my home, because I feel like that's, like, another way of, like, me being comfortable to do that.
3: I think you end up, like, learning things about people when, like, you see their bedroom and, like, the stuff that they have in it and, like, the way they keep their clothes and, like, the things that they won't let you touch. I think that's just a part of getting older where, like, you feel more comfortable with yourself and, like, in your skin. It's, like, a secret. And, like, when you let somebody into your home, it's, like, they see all, like, your secrets.

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0: 5 years later, I myself translated Mitch Simca's poetic interpretation of his National Duty Obligation Service, the flashback scene in Act Two of Goodbye, Zeffirelli.
1: Mitch. What do you want to be?
2: I'll be an assistant pharmacist. Will that make you be satisfied? It won't depress me. What about you, Marceau? Marceau, what do you want to be?
3: A protester.
2: Marceau's crying.
3: I can no longer envision myself as a grown-up man in our parents' world.
4: Right. Welcome to the annual Elvis convention held right here in a home sweet home grace. Calgary, Alberta, Mama. Lord have mercy.
5: Whoa there, Ma. You ain't no king. You're just some imitator. You ain't nothing but a hound dog.
6: Whoa, Mama. You're both false kings. And your peanut butter banana sandwiches ain't no good. Hoo-ah!
5: You take that back, Mama.
4: There can only be one king in Calgary, Mama.
7: Whoa, Mama. Stop it, you scuffling. We can't go on together with suspicious mind. We need to find something in common.
6: You're right. What have we become? Lord have mercy. Hoo-ah!
5: Sorry, Mama.
7: Whoa, Mama. 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

It's that time again. It is Thursday night here in Mokinstis, Treaty 7 land, also known as Calgary. My name is Steve. This is Noise, and we are broadcasting from 90.9 FM or CJSW.com around the world. Thank you so much for tuning in this evening. It's not going to be a lot of talk from me because we are smack packed, jam packed in the middle of Sled Island. So tonight it's going to be experimental and experimental adjacent music from artists and performers that are all appearing at Sled Island this week. Some of these artists have already played. Some are playing tonight. Some are still playing in the next few days. So, you know, keep it locked here. Get some Sled Island selections on the experimental side of things and keep it locked right here on Noise.

Jerry, the Jerry, the Jerry.

single quiet, single quiet, single quiet.

0: She did not say that. It's not true. It's bull. She did not say that. She did not. Oh, hi, Mark.
1: Oh, hey, Johnny. What's up?
0: I have a problem with Lisa. She says she won't listen to radio anymore.
1: What? Why?
0: I have no idea. Don't even ask. Anyway, what's new with you?
1: Well, I'm just up here thinking, you know. I've got a question for you.
0: Yeah.
1: You ever hear about CJSW 90.9 FM?
0: No, what makes you ask?
1: I don't know. Just thinking.
0: Well, I don't have to worry about that because I listen to other stations broadcasting in Calgary, Alberta.
1: Yeah, man. Yeah, you never know what cool stuff you'll hear on CJSW. One time I was driving, listening to CJSW, and it was Medieval Chants. 1 hour later, it was heavy metal.
0: What a story, Mark.
1: You can say that again.
0: I'm so happy that we have community radio like CJSW. I'm sure Lisa will love it so much.
1: Yeah, man. You are very lucky.
0: How do I listen again, Mark?
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off the tube and tune out the war, cause it's so hard on you. 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

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Shit.

0: 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Yeah.
1: 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We're broadcasting live from Treaty 7 land here in Mokinstis, also known as Calgary in Alberta, Canada. My name is Steve and this is Noise. As I said at the start of the program, not going to talk a lot. I just want to play a whole lot of Sled Island performers and Sled Island songs that are experimental or experimental adjacent tonight. We just finished off with the magnificent Wheelchair Sports Camp. A couple of tracks. Bring Some Room featuring Kimya Dawson from Moldy Peaches fame. And previous to that, their track Yes, A Mess. These songs are both from their new album, O Imperfecta. And as a matter of fact, Wheelchair Sports Camp is going to be here live on CJSW in studio on Sunday at 1 p.m. on the New Horizons program. Make sure you tune in for that. And previous to Wheelchair Sports Camp, we had a couple of songs from Lana Del Rabies. Started off with Wisdom Spit, followed by Soil Equity, both from the Omnipotent Fuck record. Before that, it was Noise Friend Ekthros. It was the tracks Weapon and Spirits a Flight, Spirit Alights in Flame. Those are both from the album A Tooth for an Eye. And we started things off with Backwash, Black Lazarus, as well as Ninth Heaven from the record Only Dust Remains. Backwash was on one of the CJSW Live in-studio performances. That was just earlier today, as a matter of fact, at 1 p.m. on Funk and Disorderly. If you go over to the CJSW YouTube page, you'll be able to see many of these great live performances. Let's keep things moving here. If you do want to text the booth, I'm at 403-220-3991. Otherwise, we're going to keep it moving along here. Up next is Magella. We're going to hear Shark Tank, also featuring Backwash. Keep it locked here on CJSW and Noise.

think we're codependent. 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Came out from home in the stormy weather through dodgy efforts. I stay at Mappa's, the walking down to go.

0: if they're underhanging your crew's tight. Alrighty, let's turn to Rob. You're supposed to have an opinion on this. Give us some key points here. The digestive tract is the source of human speech.
1: Stop interrupting me.
0: I'm not getting detective. Let me direct this question to Michael. Hold on a second.

single application, herbicide, to young suckers goes a long way toward their eradication. Herbicide, and the results offer new hope in the battle for control.

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But on a 4x6 tarp at Prince's Island Park, anything goes. 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

0: When I was younger, I was like, why would I bother listening to EPs or like singles and stuff when they're just going to be on the album anyway? Like, I was like, I might as well just wait for the album and get the full experience. But it's changed a lot since I was listening to music kind of in the early 2000s and then kind of up until 2010. It's like, there was a time when you could, that was true, but now it's like more artists just, you know, we'll do, like just recently, one of my favorite artists, Nuevo Testamento, they came out with like a 5-song EP. And I think that's kind of like the way music has been going lately with just with Spotify. And I mean lately, like for the last few years where it's like you try to make, or artists try to make, you know, 1 or 2 songs that are going to hit harder than, you know, 9 songs that might land or might not. Like, maybe, like, why spend so much time on all of these songs when you can just make 2 songs and then they go viral or something? Like, so maybe I'm just part of the old guard where I'm like, I don't know. I like having this selection. I'm also like, I've always liked concept albums, stuff like that. So I'm like, I like when there's, I don't know, a story behind something, or at least an attempted story, idea, or theme. I'm like, I want to know what this is.
1: Yeah, even if it's short-lived, it's like, you got a beginning and an end? Okay, it works. Yeah, I feel like singles, too, like, they've always been a way to, like, breadcrumb the audience, you know? Here's something that you might like, and maybe there's an album that comes that will accommodate whatever the story is behind this, but here's something you can like for now, and I feel like that's always been, like, a tactic. And it works really well on me, if I'm being honest. So I respect it. But yeah.
0: Let's see. I have quite a few other things written down here. I don't think we're gonna get to everything that I have written down, but
1: that's okay. We can talk about the rest on the car ride home. That's fine.
0: Oh, deal.
1: Yeah.
0: Is there a way where, how would you say, like, among people who do design, how would you say you view design differently than them? Is there like a common way people view design as it should be done? And then you're kind of like, I don't like this. I want to do something else with it.
1: Maybe not like not the principles of design or anything that I learned in school. I do think that there is like a fundamental need for all the basics that I learned. But I think a lot of people in the industry, and I'm realizing that I'm so different from them now, is that like they love doing it day in, day out. Like, it's something that they can spend 40 hours a week doing. And I think that's awesome. Like, I'm honestly jealous of people that are able to be creative like that in like a structured time frame and do what's expected of them. But for myself, I find that doing design, that's not for myself. And it's kind of selfish, but it burns me out, and then it makes me almost resentful that I'm not putting in the creative energy for something for myself versus something for a client or something for work. So it's kind of like, I think that's what makes me different from a lot of designers, is I think they feel very energized by being creative for other people. And I feel like I have this little battery and I don't want to drain my battery on things that I'm not personally super passionate or like impacted by. But I wish that I could channel what other designers have, for sure. And I think they're honestly probably doing it more correct than me. But I just need to find the balance in order to be able to achieve that, too.
0: You mean like kind of like a work-life balance?
1: Yeah, kind of like, yeah, for sure. I feel like, I don't know. I just feel like I need to divulge into things that energize me in order to do my work and do my personal work as well. That's how I feel.
0: Have you tried any strategies for that? Or like,
1: I actually have not. So if anyone has any suggestions, hit my line.
0: I'm just in the same way.
1: Yeah.
0: In a lot of ways. So that's why I asked. I was like, maybe you have some. Like, what I've tried to do is, and I know this is so hard, where it's like, you know, we get back from work and then you just like feel exhausted. And not even like the work that me and Joey do, where I met her, it's like, that doesn't really demand us being creative. Well, you do designs for like your signs and stuff like that.

0: that. But, you know, the work itself is like, it doesn't, we don't need to be creative at all.
1: Yeah, no, it's
0: we just
1: very
0: like
1: much
0: shut down
1: like,
0: our
1: yeah,
0: brain.
1: Yeah, you like, it's like serving time. You just show up for 4 hours and then you get to leave kind of thing.
0: But even that's like, you know, just because you're not necessarily flexing that creative organ, it's like, it still drains you. So what I found is like, I've tried to build a routine. And so it's like, I'll have, one of the things our listeners will know too, is I've been studying Japanese. So what I do is like, you know, I'll set, I try to set in the morning, like I'll do it for like 20 minutes and like, that's it. Like I have to do that. I won't think about anything else. And then afterwards I do, like I write for an hour. And then after that, I try to do a bit of music. But I try to do them all like in a block of time at make a routine of it. That's what it is.
1: Yeah,
0: make
1: you're
0: a routine
1: very,
0: of
1: you're
0: it.
1: Very disciplined. I'm very jealous of that.
0: But even that's hard. Like, yeah, I'm not saying I've figured it out because.
1: Right, but that's where the discipline comes in. If it was easy, then it wouldn't, you wouldn't need discipline. So, yeah.
0: But have you heard of any strategy? Like, that's a strategy I've been trying to use, but have you heard of any that maybe you're like, oh, I want to try this and maybe this will help me kind of be stay on track,
1: I think.
0: Yeah,
1: I think a big thing is similar to what you were kind of describing, where it is like routine, where it's like try to do similar things at similar times of day, and then you can anticipate like how much energy you need for something, or you can spend your energy on the things that matter or be productive in the times that you need to. Because right now, it's not really a strategy. It's kind of just what happens is I'll try to do what I want to do first. And then it creates this condensed time frame where I have to do the things that I don't want to do. But it has to get done really fast. And I think like my ADHD brain likes the dopamine rush from trying to do something in a condensed time frame and like the urgency of it.
0: Yeah.
1: But I would not call it a strategy. I think it's it's not sustainable. But it has been effective at times where it's like crunch time, but I would not say it's a sustainable method to approaching creative work at all.
0: We're gonna go into another song that you've picked here for the show. It's Royal Otis and Sofa King. Before that though, do you have any advice for, since graduating, do you have any advice for you know, new, not even necessarily people from AU Arts, but new graduates into like the creative world, like, and not even specifically design too, but like any advice for what they're getting into now that you would give them?
1: Yeah, I think kind of similar to what I was talking about, my personal experience, but I'd say like keep investing in yourself, not just your skills and what you have to offer, like the job industry, but invest in your own interests, the things that fuel you creatively, whether you're at home like crocheting, whether you really like playing video games, the things that like give you a sense of like enjoyment. I think it's important to establish that balance as early as you can in your career, because then I think if you have it early, then hopefully it's something that you can develop those habits and routines like you were talking about. Not even if it's like reading a book for 15 minutes every morning or something like that, just making sure you're implementing self-care from the start and that you're not trying to catch up on it like 6 months in when you get burned out from your job. I think that's my biggest advice, is just to keep considering yourself and putting yourself at the forefront of whatever you have going on, even when your priorities are starting to shift, looking for jobs and trying to get involved right now. But yeah.
0: Nice. Deal. I'll make sure to do that. Like, actually, that's something I need to learn and implement in my own life. So thanks so much for coming on tonight, Joey. It's been great having you. Like I said, I need to just have more people, period. Like, Black Milk's supposed to be this hangout zone where people can hang out, listen to good mixes and stuff. And I can't just be providing good mixes and not hanging out with anyone. So, yeah, thank you very much for coming on.
1: Thanks for having me, Matt.
0: You can reach out to me during the broadcast here by calling or texting 1-403-220-3991. That's 1-403-220-3991. Or you can connect with me via Instagram at mtthwhnr. Which also, Joey, what, plug your stuff. Where are you at?
1: You can find me on Instagram, Joey Toisonart, JoeyTuazonArt.
0: Nice. Anywhere else?
1: No, that's the main one. We'll stick with that one. Yeah.
0: Okay, cool.
1: Thanks.
0: Thank you for tuning in tonight, and stick around to catch Prisoner's Dilemma at the top of the hour. There's a special show going on tonight, so get prepared. But now, Black Milk continues here on CJSW 90.9 FM.

right before my eyes was what I'd come to find. 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

0: Why don't you get a job, Spicoli?
1: What for?
0: You need money.
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You are tuned in to CJSW 90.9 FM, broadcasting out of Mokensis, Calgary on Treaty 7 land. And you are, of course, listening to The Prisoner's Dilemma. And I am your host, as is the case pretty much every week, Brennan. Today, I have the distinct pleasure of being joined by the wonderful folks from Suffering Hour, based out of Minnesota and Colorado. They've been making music since about 2014 with two full lengths, three EPs, and a split with Dublin's own Malthusian under their belts. But you know what? I'm going to let their music speak for themselves. Without any further ado, take it away, Suffering Hour.

0: Well, hello, everyone. Yeah, what else could it be but The Prisoner's Dilemma right here in CJSW 98.9 FM. We are, of course, like I said a few minutes ago, joined by the wonderful Suffering Hour here in the station. Yeah, before I get to asking you guys some questions, I kind of wanted to, like, a little preamble, you know, to make this about myself. You guys were scheduled to play this festival, Sled Island, in, I think, 2022, and actually appear on CJSW for a live session on your friend and mine, Helen's show, The Future Language. But unfortunately, one of you guys got pretty ill and were unable to make that festival and had to kind of take a break from touring, making music and everything. So I guess my first question is, now that you guys are kind of, yeah, well, sounds like you're back on the road, back to making music, of course. Like, how are you guys doing? You know, how does it feel to be back in the saddle?
1: I mean, it's great, man. It sucked that we couldn't do anything for a while, but we're all in great health and we're all out here trying to get it to as many places as we can and just riff, and yeah, it's been a good time.
0: That's awesome. I mean, you guys sound incredible. I was obviously this is a audio format, but I was definitely banging my head in the booth here. You guys sound really, really excellent. And
1: Thanks, man. Yeah,
0: I think we started off with two tracks there, which was, I think, in reverse order. So the one you just heard was Devouring Shapeless Void off of your debut full length. Man, I hope I'm getting that right, or else this looks bad for me.
1: Yep, that's right.
0: Okay,
1: yeah,
0: good.
1: Yeah.
0: And then the song you heard to start off that set was, of course, Impelling Rebirth from your most recent EP. Yep. And something I kind of wanted to chat with you guys a little bit more was definitely kind of thinking about, like, I mean, Impelling Rebirth, this the whole EP is much like, it feels like very thrashy and very in your face, like a lot of kind of that tech thrash kind of reminds me of some stuff of, like, you know, like Voivod or like some of those kind of classic tech thrash kind of sounds.
1: Nice.
0: I mean, I feel like it would be a bit campy to say Anacrusis here, but there's definitely a lot of that Anacrusis.
1: Hey, they're there, man. They're called Suffering Hour for a reason.
0: Exactly. I guess, like, the first thing I was thinking when listening to this record is, I mean, I can't imagine the sort of feelings you guys are feeling as you're returning to writing music and kind of having gone through this experience. Like, what was kind of going through your head when you were writing Impelling Rebirth? And what was, like, the kind of things you were trying to get out through your music?
1: I don't know. We couldn't do anything for however long. And once we were, like, in playing shape again, we were like, we should just put something out to say, like, you know, hey, we're back. And so I didn't think about it much. I was just like, I'm just going to riff. I'm just going to crank out riffs. I don't care if they sound like what we've done before or anything. I'm like, I'm just going to write a bunch of quick, angry songs and put them out and just be like, hey, everyone. Yeah, remember us? Well, we're back and we're pissed off and we're going to
0: That's
1: gonna
0: so
1: start.
0: Awesome.
1: Yeah, so
2: we wanted
1: it was
2: to do something fun, like something short and to the point. But
1: stuff wasn't fun for a while.
0: Yeah.
1: We wanted to have fun.
2: Yeah.
0: That's absolutely like how for me listening to that record, it's such like a statement of vitality. Like, fuck you, I'm still here, I'm still alive. Like you know, like here's like this super fierce statement of like your guys' kind of character and ethos, which I thought was just so like, I don't know, listening to that whole EP just put such a big smile on my face. I was like, oh my God, I love riffs and I love blast beats. I was like, this is the most fun thing.
1: You and I.
0: Yeah, exactly. Yeah. You know, I'm glad we could have this conversation. I feel like we're like-minded souls here. So I guess something else that like I was thinking about a lot when listening to Impelling Rebirth and thinking back to like my experience listening to The Cyclic Reckoning or In Passing Ascension was really like those records, they're obviously, there's a lot of different feelings. I guess, like, when you're writing really any Suffering Hour album and you know, putting this music together, you guys have such an interesting and broad palette, I would say, of, like, different kind of sounds you're touching on as well as, like, different kind of, like, vibes. Is kind of, like, a very quick and dirty way to put it. But, like, I guess something I always think about is, like, how do you guys know when it's, like, this is a Suffering Hour song? Because you guys are really active in a ton of different, like, really cool bands, whether it's, like, obviously Suffering Hour or, like, Silurian or Aberration or Parfaxitas. Like, there's a ton of different things you guys are up to. Like, is there a moment where you're like, yes, this is Suffering Hour? Or, like, are you thinking about genre when you're making these songs? Like, what is that experience like?
1: I mean, usually the way it goes is I tell these two, I'm going to write a Suffering Hour album now, and they go, okay. But I mean, yeah, I don't know. I mean, a lot of it's so circumstantial. Like, I think it's a responsibility as a songwriter to consume as much music as you possibly can.
0: Absolutely.
1: Like, I listen to all sorts of stuff, and it's part of it's because I like it. Part of it's because it's like maybe there's ideas that I could borrow. Mm. And it really just... everything that I've written has just kind of been like a window into that point in time for me. Like, my first record, I was a teenager when I wrote that. I was pissed off. I was like, I just moved away from all my friends and I was mad. And so I just wrote, an angry ass album. And then, like the second album, I was, you know, going through some more somber stuff. So it came out sadder. And
0: everything,
1: it's just, like regardless of genre, every single thing I write riff wise is just kind of a screenshot of like, this is where I was at this point in time.
0: Yeah. That's super cool.
1: Yeah. So like, for the EP, it was like, we're back. We're rowdy. We're pissed off. So I'm just going to write basically thrash. Cause I want to,
0: totally. I totally get you. Just kind of like chomping at the bit.
1: Exactly. Yeah. We were hungry. We wanted to get back out there and we wanted to put something out. So we were just like, all right, let's just get it out. So
0: that's awesome.
1: Yeah. I mean, I'm working on a third album right now. It's
0: sick.
1: It's a little different than what we've been doing up till now, but I like to think that everything we put out is a little different than what we did before.
0: Yeah.
1: So,
0: I think like that is something I've really enjoyed, like listening to Suffering Hour since the first record, is getting a sense of like seeing you guys like try like, yeah, like develop yourselves and your sound more. Like something I thought was so exciting about Cyclic Reckoning is like just the guitar tones on their own. I was like, wow, this is so like, to me, it just sounded like I hadn't really heard anything quite like that before. So that's super exciting to know like that Suffering Hour is, you know, taking like another left turn, I suppose, in the near future.
1: I just want to sound like Jordy from Killing Joke, man. That's what this has been about the whole
0: time.
1: I just want to sound like Jordy from Killing Joke.
0: That's sick. Well, hey, I think you're making great progress every
1: Thank
0: day.
1: You.
0: We're getting one step closer.
1: Yep.
0: I'm curious for the other band members. From the impression I get, it seems like you guys have known each other for a really long time, been really good friends for a long time. What is that experience like for you guys, kind of like encountering this music and like the riffs and stuff? And is it kind of like, oh man, he's going through it right now? Like, what is that like experience like for you guys? You're like, uh-oh, I gotta give him a phone call or something when like you hear like a new riff or something. You're like, oh boy, he's doing great out there. Like, what is that experience like for you guys? Because I know you're not like all based in the same city. You're kind of spread out. Like, what is that experience
1: like?
0: Well,
1: we are now.
2: Actually,
1: I've been living back in Minnesota for the past 5 years.
0: Oh, okay,
1: so,
0: okay,
1: yeah,
0: awesome.
1: We're just a Minnesota-based band now
0: again, which
1: has been great. But
0: okay. What is that experience like? Go for it.
2: I mean, yeah, we have, all three of us have just been best friends for 15 years now.
1: 15 years.
0: Wow.
2: And we're obviously very close as a band, you know? And I think that's been really a testament to our longevity, is just because we're best friends, you know?
0: Yeah.
2: We just like to make music together. We like to hang out. And
0: that makes it all easier, yeah.
2: For
0: you guys, was it like you guys knew each other and then you started making music? Was music like how you got to know each other? Like, what was that kind of process like?
1: So me and Jay have been playing together for like 20 years.
0: Oh, wow.
1: Were in our first band together when we were like in sixth and seventh grade.
0: Oh, my God. What kind of tunes were you guys ripping then?
1: Oh, it was like some crappy school organized cover band. It was trash.
3: It was pretty bad.
1: But
2: you guys did a Manowar cover.
1: That was another band. That was our second band together.
0: Oh, that's awesome. How many bands did you say?
1: Manowar cover. But
0: yeah, how many bands would you say you three have been in together? Is it like, is Suffering Hour like the third band now?
1: The three of us, this is the only band the three of us have been in.
0: Okay.
2: We had a different name before.
1: But me and Jay have been in, what, like four bands together over the years? Five.
0: That's awesome.
1: If you include Extermination Day when we were in that together.
0: That rocks.
1: I mean, and then we found Dill like through a friend through a friend.
0: Oh, beautiful.
1: And yeah, we like, the three of us hung out one time and it was just like immediate. Like, there was no like, Dill's the odd one out. It was just like, oh yeah, no, it's the three.
0: He's
1: of
0: just
1: us
0: in
1: now.
0: The. That's awesome.
1: And then ever
0: awesome.
1: Since then, it's just been.
2: Yeah,
1: us three.
2: Yeah, the three of us became such good friends so quick.
0: That's awesome. I feel every time I end up talking to like metal bands and stuff, it's just like, there's such good vibe. Like, I don't know. I just have always had such a good time talking to guys in metal bands because like I feel like there's just such good vibes. Like, you're always just like friends having fun doing this like kind of crazy thing. That's like,
1: it's what we're here for.
0: It's rock and roll,
1: like,
0: baby.
1: Hanging out. Yeah. We like playing riffs and we like traveling together. So
2: yeah,
0: well, that's awesome. Well, I'm super stoked to hear that. I mean, how's Calgary? Is Calgary very similar to Minnesota? I don't know why in my head I'm like, oh, they're kind of
1: It's honestly like,
2: reminds me of Denver more.
0: Yeah, Denver. Okay.
1: Reminds me a lot of Denver.
0: Okay.
1: We're having a great time in this city. The city does rule. Hotel's right next to Chinatown. We've been eating.
0: I was having a conversation with you guys in the hallway talking about You and Me Sushi, which is, I mean, if you're a Calgary listener, you know what we're talking about.
1: Oh, that's where we're going right after this. We're heading straight there.
0: Yeah. Oh, nice. That's awesome. Well, I'm glad you guys are enjoying that aspect of Calgary. We do have some pretty good cuisine, I'd like to say, but I'll save my questions about Minnesota cuisine for later. I have some questions. I have lots of thoughts about, or I'm interested in how, you know, things like Juicy Lucy's influence the Suffering Hour sound, but I feel like that can wait for a little bit.
1: I'm allergic to dairy, and it makes me angry, and it makes me no. live harder.
0: That
1: the
0: I know.
1: Juicy Lucy makes me stronger.
0: That must make it hard to be posted up in the Midwest, but hey, we're fighting through
1: it.
0: I'll
1: do what I can.
0: Yeah, absolutely. So, I mean, something else I was stoked to talk to you guys about is, like, I feel like through your music, and we kind of touched on this earlier, kind of talking about the songwriting process and, like, the emotions and stuff, there's a lot of, like, very interesting and, I think, like, engaging themes that you tend to play with, like, the imagery and the vocals and the lyrics especially. And I'm kind of curious, like, especially with, like, titles like Foundations of Servitude, that makes me think of stuff like Nietzsche or folks like that. Like, what kind of, like, can you speak, I guess, to those themes you guys are often, you feel like you're returning to in Suffering Hour? Like, are there specific, like, philosophical subjects you feel like you're reading a lot? Or, like, what is that experience like?
2: Most of it actually isn't influenced by outside stuff, most of my lyrics. A lot of it is just, like emotions that I feel, you know?
0: Yeah.
2: Just, like, stuff that I experience myself, and I just like to come up with cool metaphors just to describe, you know, pretty, like, mundane subjects, really. It's just like, a lot of it's just kind of about, you know, anxiety. Foundation of Servitude, for example, is about, like, OCD.
0: Yeah, yeah, wow.
2: Something I struggle with OCD really bad, and that song is basically about that.
0: That's awesome. I mean, I've had, I was chatting a while ago with another metal band, and we were talking about how I think sometimes people, like, they look at metal, and they're like, oh, it's so, like, loud and abrasive and noisy, like, this is not a space for, you know, people to, like, talk about their feelings, but I think that's so not true. Like, I think 100%. There's so much, like, I don't know, interesting and, like, passionate people in metal who are here because they, like, this is one of the best ways for them to, like, talk about, like, things that we all experience every day, whether it is, like, anxiety or OCD. Like, how do you feel like metal is kind of giving you that voice to talk about things there? Is there things, like, you think metal kind of opens up for you in ways that other genres don't?
2: Oh, yeah. I mean, any genre, you know, could express that in any genre, but I don't for me, I just
0: comes
2: metal.
0: Easier.
1: Metal's
0: just
1: the one we gravitated toward.
0: Yeah, that's fair.
1: Because it is funny having conversations with people, and, you know, they ask, like, oh, what kind of music do you play? It's like, yeah, we play in a black metal band. They're like, oh, do you write about, like, saying, it's like, no, we just write about being sad.
0: That's awesome.
1: It's like, it's just another vehicle to express.
0: For sure. I mean, that's something else. I was doing some background research and reading up on some other stuff, and I know you guys are into, like, again, a lot of different projects, and something that I've found really enjoyable about something like Suffering Hour is, like, again, how you touch on all these different genres. Like, especially one of my favorite releases of you guys is your split with Malthusian, especially the song Crawling Embers, I think is just so sick.
1: You're, like, one of the first people to say that. I appreciate you.
2: I hate the sound. That's,
1: like,
2: one of the best songs Josh ever wrote.
1: Yeah, I hate tooting my own horn, but I love that song.
0: You should. That song rules. I think
1: was
0: it's
1: just
0: really...
1: like, it's Ennio Morricone time. It's cowboy time.
0: Yeah, absolutely. Your guys' release on that Milam Kashat record where you guys did, what is it?
1: Oh,
0: it's
1: the cover.
0: So, this
1: Swahili.
0: Yeah. I was kind of curious, like, you guys talked a little bit earlier about how different, like, you're, like, trying to touch on a ton of different, like, musical subjects and really, like, our creative subjects. Are there any big ones kind of that, like, you would say are, like, foundations for you that, like, you're always returning to, whether it's, again, maybe it's This Heat, maybe it's Killing Joke. What are, your biggest, like, influences?
1: My guitar hero is Dick Dale. Like, Dick Dale's my favorite guitar player of all time. I'm a massive Dick Dale fan, surf rock in general.
0: That's awesome.
1: I mean, post-punk, like, Chameleons are, like, probably my favorite band of all time.
0: Wow.
1: They definitely influenced me a lot. Killing Joke, obviously.
0: Yeah.
1: And I don't know, I really like finding... I like finding bands that we're doing things that metal thinks it's innovative and cool for doing. And it's like, this band was doing it 40 years ago, so kiss my ass. Like, that's the kind of stuff I like to find, where it's like, I don't know. Just, I like to find music that's different and is like, there's nothing comparable to it.
0: Yeah.
1: And is just like, and then being like, well, what makes it stand out so
0: much?
1: Like, whether it's, like, weird post-punk or surf rock or, like, I've been on a big jungle kick lately.
0: Oh, nice.
1: So while I was in here, the
0: Wicked.
1: I was getting hype on that. But I don't know. It's like, I like this music, but why?
0: Yeah,
1: like,
0: yeah.
1: And then finding the reasons why, then being like, well, how can I apply that to
0: absolutely
1: what I do?
0: Yeah, yeah. I think that's real. I think that's kind of like what also drew me to like metal was that it was so like to me, like when I started listening to metal, I was like, this is so unique. It's so like abrasive. But then, yeah, the more I've listened to it, the more I'm like, it's so interesting how you can like push it and bend it in certain ways. That's something actually I think I enjoy, like I find these days like the most enriching about metal is like, yeah, if you want, you can play like hill blues guitar and like work it into like a black metal band or something like that or stuff like that. I think that shit is like so rock and roll. But I mean, for the rest of the band members, are there any other like big influences for your playing or like even just bands you're listening to a ton these days that you're like, man, that's like how I'm trying to be? Tough question.
2: Well,
0: sorry.
2: Yeah, it is. It's
0: like asking someone, oh, what's your favorite? Yeah, what's your favorite like movie or book of all time? And you're like, oh man, like I don't know.
2: I mean, yeah, we started off as thrash kids. Really, that's kind of how it started. We were big into thrash, you know. But we started getting in more into we got really into like the techier thrash shit, the Corner and
1: Oblivion from Montreal.
2: Yeah, nice. And that kind of slowly progressed more into death metal and then into black metal stuff.
0: Classic progression.
2: Yeah. and I think from there, I mean, we started getting a lot into the like. I personally got really into a lot of the like Bastille black metal stuff too. That's huge for me. Like with the a lot of production stuff I took from that and like my vocals especially.
0: I love your Antediluvian shirt. That's exactly.
2: Another just like perfect example of a band that just takes influences from everywhere and just is doing just
0: shout
2: the weirdest stuff possible. Yeah. You know,
1: Canada's got it going on.
0: Yeah, especially
2: Canada really does. Like, seriously, I mean, even just going back to like Voivod and like all these bands that are so unique. You guys, like everybody, it seems like everybody up here has just got such crazy ideas about stuff.
1: Antediluvian, Mitochondrian.
0: Like, oh yeah. Oh man, I remember.
1: Blasphemies from Canada. Like yeah.
0: Yeah, I remember listening to
1: AKA the best 90s death metal album of all time, Nuns of Vile.
2: Yeah, seriously, some of the best metal albums ever have come out of Canada. I can stand behind that statement.
0: We punch above our weight class, I'd like to say, you know, in terms of population and stuff like that. Kind of still a little bit in that genre, something that I really wanted to bother you about is when reading a previous interview talking about the Cyclic Reckoning, you were talking about how you used something like 6 guitars and like a million amps and a million pedals. I was curious, was that kind of the same on Impelling Reaper? Like, how many guitars happened? No?
1: So the 6 guitar tracks on Cyclic was kind of on accident. So I recorded 2, and we were like, it doesn't sound full enough. So I was like, what if I record 2 more? Then I recorded 2 more. And we were like, okay, the low end's there now, but there's this hole in the mid-range. So then I recorded 2 more.
0: Okay.
1: That was not planned. That was not like, we're going to make it 6. But no, Impelling is just 2.
0: Nice. Okay.
1: I don't want to record 6 guitar tracks unless I have to.
0: I remember, reading like an interview with like Bill Steer from Carcass, like when they were kind of like around, I think it was like Swan Song, and he was like, I just don't want to record like a bunch of guitar tracks anymore. I just want to do 2, and we're just going to do like verse, hook sort of thing. Yeah. So definitely sympathize with that. Another thing I'm gonna pull from another interview I heard is that I guess for context, some of my favorite Suffering Hour songs are the Abrasive Black Dust series, you know, 1 and 2, I think rock so hard.
1: Thanks.
0: And I've heard rumors that there's a third Abrasive Black Dust.
1: It's
0: like a trilogy.
1: Done.
0: It's almost done. Okay.
1: Yeah, it's gonna be a trilogy.
0: It's gonna be on the whatever the next album takes, there's gonna be a third one. I can't wait.
1: Big world news. There's going to be a Black Dust.
0: We're breaking news here. You heard it here first on The Prisoner's Dilemma. I can get my journalism degree or something. but okay, that's sick. That was like one of my favorite Suffering Hour, I guess, like staples, so I'm excited to know that there's more coming.
1: Yep, that'll probably be it, though. I think we're going to call it.
0: That's a good place to call it.
2: Yeah,
0: a good
2: number. Just keep it at a trilogy.
0: Yeah, it would be funny to just keep doing Abrasive.
1: Just keep doing it for the rest of our career.
0: Just the next album is just the Abrasive Black Dust.
1: Abrasive Black Dust 11.
0: Just change your band name to that, yeah. Okay, well, that's awesome. And then kind of in that theme, like we talked about it a little bit earlier, the third album is sounds like it's well on its way. It's kind of in kind of the writing process.
1: I have a couple more songs to write and some tweaking to do, and then we're going
0: to
1: start tracking.
2: It's very close.
1: We want to get it out, so yeah, I've been in the middle of moving, so I haven't been working on it much, but soon I'm going to get back at it, and we shall be done writing it within the next couple of months, and then it's studio time. So.
0: Nice. Well, I'm sure the anguish and agony of moving, moving all your belongings will definitely influence the rest of the record.
1: Yes, it's helping a lot.
0: Oh, yeah. Being like, oh, my God. Why do I have all these books? Why do I have these mugs? Like, who needs this many?
1: I don't have any books.
3: Yeah, he's got no books.
2: Yeah.
0: That's good. You know what? You got to keep him. You got to keep him in one zone. He's the music guy. The rest of you guys, you can have books. You know?
1: Yeah. He can have books. Jay's allowed to have books. Us two are not allowed to have books.
0: What did Jay do to earn books? Like,
1: I don't know. He's smart.
2: Thinks he's smart.
1: That's my friend.
2: Hey.
0: Wow, that was awesome. We're going to, man, yeah, screw the CRTC stamp we're doing later. We're just going to cut that, I think.
2: You
0: and
2: just
0: use
2: do
0: that.
2: A bunch of our inside jokes.
0: Yeah.
1: I mean, shout out Bob Dog Shit.
0: Awesome.
1: Drummer for Artificial Brain.
0: Oh, yeah. Awesome.
1: Well, Alex Tomlin's the drummer of Artificial Brain.
0: Oh, sure.
1: My dog shit is when
2: Love
1: he's
2: you,
1: not
2: Alex.
1: Drumming for them.
0: He's not drumming for them at the moment. Yeah,
1: long
0: you guys,
1: story.
0: Sounds like, I think, correct me if I'm wrong, we're just on tour in Europe with Artificial Brain and
1: yes,
0: some other
1: we
0: folks.
1: Were.
0: How was that? How was the
1: fantastic.
0: Europe experience? Nice.
2: Yeah, absolutely
1: they are, like, they're such great guys. They were so fun to tour with.
0: Nice.
1: We got to play a bunch of cool places. We got to play where gingerbread cookies were invented.
0: Is it like the North Pole? Yeah. It's like Santa's there.

0: alcoholic beverages this evening, but okay, sorry, before I get any further, actually, you know what, this is, speaking of regional dishes, as we wrap up the interview here,
1: and you wanted to ask us about Minnesota.
0: I did. I, of course, Minnesota, the Midwest, is known for their kind of regional cuisines. A famous one is, of course, the Juicy Lucy. Mm-hmm. Could you guys just describe for me, you know, a peon who's never tried one, what is a Juicy Lucy?
1: Literally just a cheeseburger with cheese in it.
0: Inside the burger?
1: Inside the patty.
2: Yeah, inside the actual patty.
1: Yeah, yeah.
0: Okay. Would you say that it's... How does that affect the suffering hour sound? Do you think this Juicy Lucy is part of your identity, you know, the Minnesota?
1: I feel like we don't go and get enough of those.
2: I mean, to be honest, I've probably had like two or three my whole life.
0: Really?
1: Wow. Yeah, we're kind of posers in that way.
3: What is our go-to? What do we use?
0: Yeah, do you guys have like
3: Panda Express?
0: Nice.
3: Panda Express and Arby's. That's what fuels us.
0: That's good.
1: Yeah, Arby's. That's love that.
0: That's a Minnesota staple. Okay, well, I'm glad to hear that.
2: Well, and we do have a pretty big Vietnamese population, so pho.
0: Oh, sweet.
3: Yeah, pho, like, banh mi. There's a big overall Asian population in the Twin Cities.
2: Yeah,
0: oh, cool.
3: A lot of good Asian food.
0: Okay,
3: that's
0: awesome.
3: That's most of what I eat.
2: Lots of good halal as well.
3: Yeah, good halal.
2: Yep.
3: Yeah.
0: That's sick. Well, I mean,
3: it's a great food city.
0: Mm-hmm. Yeah, Calgary also has a pretty big Vietnamese population here, so maybe check out some of our, I don't know why I'm trying to like cut an ad read here.
3: You don't even have to ask, it's on our radar. We already found the, we already had banh mi, we already found the pho spot by the hotel, we're like locked in.
0: Yeah. We were chatting outside, I was like, these guys already know every, like, I can't recommend you guys anything, you've apparently been to every good restaurant already in Calgary.
3: I got up to the hotel, I looked out the window, I saw Chinatown, and I just started doing research.
0: Yeah, like, you're like,
3: all right, we're gonna eat this entire block. The whole thing.
0: What is the most would you say like unique or remarkable meal you've had on tour that isn't just like the most, you know, a really horrible Taco Bell experience? I'm sure they've got some messed up stuff going on in Europe.
1: Yeah, we've had some interesting stuff.
3: I don't know.
1: Remember those
2: Belgium. Remember that meal we had outside?
1: That was really good.
3: That was good, but was it like interesting?
1: Well, no, I went kind of boring with that. I just got like lasagna and I was a little disappointed. It was good, but it was just like,
3: what's like the food we ate on tour?
1: Why am I blanking on the name of those dumpling things?
3: What, pierogies?
1: Pierogies. Remember the pierogi in Slovakia? Yeah, oh my god.
3: Yeah, that was good.
1: So good.
0: Nice.
3: Not the last Euro tour, but the tour before, the promoter, we watched him throw a bunch of like pierogies in a microwave that were like in a plastic packaging.
0: Oh,
3: and
0: no.
1: Oh,
3: good. Here we go.
1: They were amazing.
3: I put one in my mouth. I'm like, this is some of the best food I've ever eaten.
1: They actually were.
3: I could not believe it. I was like blown away.
0: Well, there you go. They got pierogies figured out in Europe, which is good to hear. sorry, that sounded really rude. What a judgmental asshole. Like, oh, they have good pierogies there. Okay, you know what? I'm going to stop, just punishing you about food, I guess, and let you go back to playing some music.
2: Oh, we love talking about food.
3: We could talk about food all day. We've gone on tours where bands have been like, can you stop talking about food? No,
0: you shouldn't. Yeah, no, you should be proud of that. Okay, before, maybe we'll get some more food takes for your CRTC stamp later. But before I wrap up here and hand the reins back to you guys, I did want to quickly just say that, I mean, I'm not ashamed to say that I've checked earlier. I played your band 16 times on the show before. I was
3: Oh my God. Thank you so much.
0: Suffering Hour kind of embodies everything that I feel like my show is about, that I'm trying to make people listen to with my show. So just want to say thank you much for coming all the way out to our frozen wasteland.
3: Thank you so much for having us. Yeah. We're really stoked to be here.
2: We love it here.
0: Thanks for playing all your wonderful music. And you guys are playing Pin Bar tomorrow night at 8 p.m. Or no, not 11 p.m. is when you guys go on. But
3: I believe you.
0: Yeah.
3: They just throw me in a van and take me places.
0: You can't read. It's kind of hard, you know?
3: Exactly, yeah.
0: But tomorrow at 11 p.m. is when Suffering Hour goes on. But I strongly encourage you to show up even earlier, support all those bands. Have a wonderful, wonderful evening. I know I certainly will be there. It's going to be great. I did want to quickly shout out all the wonderful folks from CGSW helping make this happen. Shout out here, Cam, Thea, Helen, Aaron. I really appreciate you all showing up and holding it down for us here and holding it down all week for Sled Island and Prisoner's Dilemma. So, yeah, without any further ado, I'm going to hand the reins back to you guys. Thank you so much for the tunes. Pin Bar tomorrow. Ladies and gentlemen, Suffering Hour.

0: 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This is CGSW. I am here to announce that we're in the front line of good music. 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

from Berlin, Germany. That was William Bleek with his new album called Neon Goth. We heard a track called On Broken Glass. Kicking off this Friday, June the 19th edition of Bass Ackwards right here on CJSW 90.9 FM in Calgary. 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Before I continue, I'd like to take a minute to acknowledge the traditional territories of Tree 7 region, which includes the Blackfoot Confederacy, comprised of the Siksika, Piikani, and Kainai First Nations, the Tsuut'ina First Nation, and the Stoney Nakoda, which includes the Chicoutimi, Bearspaw, and Goodstoney First Nations. City of Calgary is also home to Métis Nation of Alberta, Districts 5 and 6. My name is DJ Pandemic, and I'm here up until 2 in the morning, spinning 2 hours of chaos and confusion, spinning industrial, goth, death rock, post-punk, gothic metal, prog metal, and industrial metal, whatever else I might be in the mood for. I am open to requests tonight. You may call or text your requests at 403-220-3991. What we've got coming up very shortly here on the show, we've got some Absurd Minds, some Lycia, some Snakes of Russia. I'm going to start off the next set with a local band that is no longer around. That is Melted Mirror with Escalator, All That, and then some right here on Bass Ackwards, CJSW 90.9 FM.

And we are back. We just heard a little bit of Protectorate from the album 2. We heard Tiergarten. We had some Nachtblut in there with Schnell aus der Tod. That's off the Tolstik CD. Some Schwarze Engel in there with Teufel from the Sieben album. Some Snakes of Russia with Tooth and Nail from the True Surrender CD. Some Lycia with Deep Blue Sky from the Bleak Vein album. Absurd Minds in there with Herzlos from their Focus CD. And from Vancouver, we had Waiting for God with Guilt off the Decipher Main album. And Melted Mirror, former local band. I think it's the band that Jeeves, who currently fronts the band Wants. That was the band he used to play for. And we heard the track Escalator. That was off the album Past Life. 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What we're going to get into next, some new music from a band called The Joy Thieves. And we're going to hear a track called Night Fight Nihilism from their Apocalypse Pending album. All that and then some right here on Bass Awkwards, CJSW 90.9 FM.

is a knife fight. Don't distract yourself from pinpoint arrow blades upon your skin. The rolling target you've been in. I'm not for fighting, just for city fighting. Large and then discarded. It's a wonderful life full of darkness and detectives. When you're trying to be selective of the tiny matter of hiding as you leave a place, just don't forget your own distaste. Makes you a wanted man, it's just like crawling when you want to scan the landscape for disease and wounds that bring you to your knees. The knife fight nihilists, we seek revenge, but we're blind in any sunlight. 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It just don't mix right with our nihilism. Is there something else you brought?

I'm kind of warming up to you and your consistent fight to make it true. A knife fight in a garden, close to paradise, a royal pardon. Look what's branding us with heavy shields and mortal stuff we can't reveal. You spilled your guts out and the dogs prepared to feast. A knife fight honors every carnivore and every beast. Unlikely bloodstains make a pattern like a jigsaw on the lamb. Unlikely jetties rid the sea of bodies, dead serious or just another

don't know what it is. I just feel very uneasy.

All right, we're back. We just heard some Shackled to the Throne with Empathy off of the Kaidos EP. Some La Millipede with Anna Amelia from 1760 from the Radical Hope album. Port Authority with The Queen's Gambit from the Mind to Soundtrack CD. Ricky G. God in there with I Am Dead from the Cost of Living album. And we start off that set with the Jaw Thieves with Knife Fight Nihilist off the Apocalypse Pending album with Focus. 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As you can hear, it's essentially time to kick it up a few notches. We're going to hear some Tyrant of Death, some Evergrey, some Andromeda, some Rotting Christ. Let's start off the next set with a little bit of Zenith Passage with the Synoptic Deprivation. All that and then some right here. Bass Ackwards, CJSW 9.9 FM.

Metalheads, let me see those fucking horns up here like this, yeah? And wherever you are in the world, I want you to stand up in your fucking sofa, your bed, grab your loved one or whatever. Hi, Henrik. Let's do this, yeah? Watch Jonas over here. Come on.

And we're back. We just had some Tyrant of Death out of Toronto with the arrival off the Nuclear Nanosecond release. Some Evergrey with their Live in Gothenburg album Before the Aftermath. We heard the track Weightless. Andromeda in there with The Wrath of Vanguard. We heard Digital World Order. Some Rotting Christ with The Apostate from the Pro Zerxo release. And some Zenith Passage kicked off that set with Dataism. And we heard the track Sympathetic Deprivation, or Synaptic Deprivation, I meant to say. 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And we are heard online at www.cjsw.com. Going to start off the next set with a little bit of local music from Gales of Avalon. They just released an album called TerraVision. Here is Life Force, all that and then some right here. Bass Ackwards, CJSW 90.9 FM.

All right, we're back. We heard some Ed Ivaldi with the Strunkett's Penciler from the that was off the album Elder Fra Avengrun. I think that's how I pronounced it. At any rate, we also had a little bit of Discovery Through Torment with Veil Unfurling, and a track called, that was off the album Telesynthetic Rebirth. And what else do we get into here? We also had a little bit of Nocturnal Departure with Vanity and Bloodshed from the Spiritual Cessation CD. And Gales of Avalon, some local metal in there with Life Force off of the album Terror Vision. And you've been listening to Bass Ackwards here on CJSW 90.9 FM in Calgary, broadcasted at Treaty 7 Land. 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My name is DJ Pandemic, and I'm here every Thursday night, or Friday morning, if you will, spending 2 hours of chaos and confusion within the vein of industrial, metal, and whatever else I might be in the mood for. We're going to leave you now with some Voivod, their new album, Symphonique. We're going to hear the track Astronomy Domain, and that will take us to 2 o'clock. And then that chaos takes over the airways with The Rage Cage, giving you 3.5 hours of hell-raising metal. I'll see you all again next week. Until then, do stay tuned. Lots more great programming right here on CJSW 90.9 FM.

0: And they are off. Coming out of the gate strong, it's Rock in the lead, followed closely by Experimental and Folk, holding steady on those outside tracks.
1: Here comes Jazz, making a move! Nobody expected Jazz to have this kind of energy this early in the race.
0: And Podcast is... 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
1: Nobody knows. Nobody knows. But he's here, and he will not stop talking.
0: Coming into the final turn, Rock's still leading, but Funk is surging from the back of the pack. This is unbelievable.
1: And here at the finish line, too close to call. We're going to the judges.
0: The judges confirm the listener is the winner because you're tuned in to CJSW 90.9 FM in Calgary, Alberta.

'Tis the season to be hot. 'Tis the season. Why? Of course, it's a sledding season. Sled Island, full effect here in Calgary, Alberta, Canada, the home of CJSW and the home of the Rage Gate, which you are locked in right now. It will be for the next 3.5 hours with me, Nick Harris, and the legions of my cage fingers worldwide. Let's give it up for Suffering Hour, who were in the studio with Prisoner's Dilemma earlier this evening. And, we're gonna not only slay, but shred and thrash with the Death Razor hailing from Brazil off of their latest album, Force and Hatred. Death Razor, bringing you one step closer

And that was Death from Leprosy with Left to Die. And this is a radio that will leave you craving for more deadly tunes blasting out of your speaker or your headphones. From one year to another ear, or maybe through your nostrils, although you don't listen with your nose unless you hold the earpiece up your nostrils and feel it vibrating. Admit it, you've done it before, at least once in your childhood, or maybe just recently. Admit it. But anyways, we're not here to talk about your filthy habit. We're just simply here to be our filthy selves here in this dangerous world behind the unforgiving steel of the rich church. My name is Nackass, and indeed I am live from the CJSW headquarters. Broadcasting from UFC and all over the world on CJSW.com. And we kicked off with the latest from Death Razor, their latest album, Forged in Hatred, and One Step to the Grave. And then we went back to their Violent Aggression album from 2013. With a Thrash or Be Thrashed, and a classic from Death Row for all my fellow raging steels out there with Pledge to Die. Well, if you missed Cold with the Napalm Death over the weekend, well, there's another chance for you to catch them this weekend. Well, technically, later tonight, down at the Pin Bar, and from Cold, as they are one of many bands that will be part of Sled Island this year. We're going to start off with Corrigan, Cold. Coming up here, next, here.

And that was Terrorizer. Fear of, or Fear the Napalm. And coming from the radio, that gives you plenty of reasons to fear as we bring you more kills and kills. What is heaviness? That is a rich case. Before Fear of Napalm from Terrorizer, we heard from Napalm Death, who returned to Calgary over the weekend, last Saturday night, down at the Palace. And we heard a title track off of their 1997 album, Inside the Torn Apart and Decapitated, with their cover of Napalm's Suffer the Children. And hailing from Edmonton, they are Cold, featuring members of Disciples of Power and Thorazine. And they were part of that show last weekend. And if you missed it, well, you could catch Cold again later this evening as part of the Sled Island. And again, they'll be performing down at Pin Bar. Show starting at 8 p.m.

Only in digital form. And I don't know when the vinyl or the CD would be available, but yeah, let us kick it off with some deadly tune from Jungle Rot. This is When the Elders Rise.

Well, it certainly feels like jungle out there as we bring you triple set of jungle rot, old and new, going back to Slaughter of the Week with the Murder One. Before that, from Warzone, Savage Right, and finally, off the latest Jungle Rot album, Cruel Fates of War, with When the Elders Rise. And as we continue to rain with blood, rain with more rage, more madness, we got for you the latest from Flesh Crawl. That's right. One of the deadly death metal legends from Germany and into their third decade. Still as deadly as never before, as this will tell you. Their new album, Epitome of Carnage. This is Reign Forever. Brand new Flesh Crawl up next. Here is the curse!

0: Hello, hello. Where am I? What's that? I am in 2024. That's utterly unbelievable. How am I still alive? Oh, this modern techno jumbo mismo is making me really sick. If there was only a way to go back to the old days in Calgary. Well, you're tuned in to CJSW at 90.9 FM. I'll be going back to the good old days. You shall enjoy, suckers.
1: Please, do make us angry. You will like us. We were angry. We were in the cage. The rage cage, that is. Which is where you're going to be locked in for at least another 3 hours. Only at CJSW.

0: pounding the world like a buttering knife. Ah, oh, can't believe it's not butter.
1: Porky.
0: Welcome back to the Reskers. And, we heard from Judas Priest from Sin After Sin with Raw Deal. And, we heard a couple of Priest covers before that, including Vader from their Forever Wait or Reign Forever World EP with a Rapid Fire, and then from South of Heaven with Slur with Dissident Aggressor, and the Deluxe from the Deluxe Edition of Wages of Sin, a bonus disc from that Arch Enemy, who will be coming back to Calgary on November 11th, by the way. And from Arch Enemy, Starbreaker. And we started the set with a brand new Flesh Crawl. It is called Epitome of Carnage. And same intensity and deadliness that you could expect from these veterans. And from Flesh Crawl, we heard Reign Forever. Well, now let us go under the blade as we bring you more Sin After Sin. Twisted Sister, up next.

Living for metal. Indeed we are. Right here in this world of the Kings, the Rage Kings, and that was Primal Fear, living for metal, for the love of metal. And speaking of for the love of metal, that's what we heard from Dee Snider. And before that, yeah, Twisted Sister, Sin After Sin, as we keep on bringing you more sins over the airwaves. And still ahead, we'll hear from Newcomb out of California, and going back to their Unholy Trinity album from 2013, we'll hear their cover of Black Sabbath TV Crime, originally off of Dehumanizer, of course. So we'll check that out. But the Thrashers from California have just released a new album as well, early this year, called The Grave Remains. And we're gonna kick you into the kill zone with that one. Enjoy.

Whether you're riding the C train, the blue train, or the night train, stay on track with CJSW 90.9 FM, broadcasting in Calgary on Treaty 7 territory and Métis Nation of Alberta, Districts 5 and 6.

Yeah, when George Lynch is playing his solos, even if the killer meteorite is about to strike us, we'd still be going, just keep on playing, George. And that was Dawkin from Back for the Attack with Night by Night. And another night tune from Dio before that with the album Dream Evil. We heard Night People and Black Sabbath with Dio from Dehumanizer album Sins of the Father. And that album also featured the song TV Crime. And we heard that one covered by Nukem. And we heard another Nukem tune off of their latest album, The Grave Remains, with Into the Kill Zone. And, well, we're going to stay in the thrash zone a little bit more, as we will now hear from Creator. And they've done some covers of bands that influenced them, and one of which was Tigers of Pantang. And this is their version of Gangland, right here in Zone Cage.

0: Do you need any bags?
1: No, thank you. I've got some.
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1: Absolutely not.
0: Oh, okay. 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
1: Cash, please.
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0: Oh, sorry, ma'am. 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

He's a living indeed. Even in the dangerous world, the playground, dangerous playground of the cage. It could get a little easier if you survive it. Yeah. And Uriah Heep from Demons and Wizards with Easy Living. And Fast Way before that with Easy Living. What else? And Tigers of Pantang from their second album, Spellbound, from 81 with Blackjack, and Creator with their covers of Tigers of Pantang's Gangland, starting that set off. And well, you probably another big news last couple of days is that Edgy has reunited for one show, possibly may lead into a world tour. We'll see, but we will now be hearing from Edgy, going back to Vainglory Opera, Out of Control, which is what you will be for another 2 hours. Actually, no, an hour and a half here in the cage.

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2: And we're back here in the carriage, and we just heard from Peter Frampton from probably his most one of his overlooked album, in my opinion, but 1981 saw the release of Breaking All the Rules, and with a title track from that, I would say my top tune. I would go far as to say, yeah, very, very, very rocking tune indeed from Mr. Frampton. We also had some Budgie before that with Breaking All the House Rules. And Blue Oyster Cult from Fire of Unknown Origin with After Dark. And we started off with Edgy, who... again, getting back together for a couple of reunion shows. So far, only one have been selected, but yeah, hopefully it'll lead to a worldwide tour. And from Ed Gee, we heard Out of Control from Vainglory Opera. And let's get to some... some good, awesome summer tunes, huh? Yeah. And if you're truly in the mood for that, do check out Megawatt Mayhem every Sunday through midnight to 3 a.m. And my good friend JP this weekend, as it's summer solstice, first day of summer, he'll be bringing you... he'll be bringing you the summer edition of Megawatt Mayhem right on the first day of the summer. So, if you can, do check that out. And, well, when it comes to summer, this may be a little bit out of a boundary. But that's okay, because it's still a good rocking record for the patio. And I'm talking about Billy Squire. And this is what we got coming up next. You know what I like.

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And remember, if you missed this episode, or if you missed the first half of it, obviously you're hearing me now if you're tuned in, but if you missed any of the episodes of the shows that we bring to you 24 hours a day, you could, the easiest way to do it is to either go to CJSW.com or just simply download the CJSW app. And, well, I promised you some good summertime rock and roll here in the cage. And, yeah, a couple of AC/DC, starting with Dirty Deeds Done Dirt Cheap, a record that was released in Australia back in 1976 or 77, around there. But for us in North America, 1981, probably as a way to commemorate the passing of Bon Scott. And and later on in the year, some fans would be confused as to what, but I'll explain that in a minute here. After Dirty Deeds Done Dirt Cheap was shot down in flames from Highway to Hell. And Shoot to Thrill, yeah, makes you want to put on that the metallic iron suit and just go flying around. And after Shoot to Thrill was COD, For Those About to Rock, which also came out in 1981, in November of 1981. And you know, there were of course I was probably not old enough to really remember this, although I do remember hearing Dirty Deeds a lot. But for the fans back then, there were no internet or anything to look up things right away. So, yeah, they, For Those About to Rock, for some, were thought of as a new album already, and or a follow-up to Dirty Deeds, which was not the case, as Dirty Deeds was a reissue, and For Those About to Rock was a new album at the time, which created a little confusion. Before AC/DC, we heard that triple Billy Squire, all from Don't Say No album. And, you know, Billy Squire played in Calgary in the summer. I believe it was a Stampede show. And he was touring with Pat Benatar, whom, you know, last year, I believe she was playing at Princess Island Park. But for some date in that year, Pat Benatar apparently no-showed. I don't know if it included the date in Calgary, but the opener, Billy Squire, ended up doing the whole show. After the opening number, he and his band would come out and just play a couple of cover tunes. And from Billy Squire, one of his big albums from 1981, You Know What I Like. And that was followed by In the Dark, and probably his best known, the biggest song, The Stroke. Even Eminem likes that one. You know what I mean? So we got another little under 30 minutes remaining here in the cage. And I mentioned the summer edition of Megawatt Mayhem happening this weekend, this Sunday, right here at CJSW. And she's going to play you a bunch of summer tunes, songs about summer and all that. Well, I'm going to do one right now. Again, it's a little bit out of
boundary as the... This is more into the AOR vein here, but there was this band called Diesel, whom I believe was based out of Switzerland, and they were pretty... They did pretty well back in their hometown, but basically tanked everywhere until the summer of 1981, when one of the radio stations in Canada played their song, which originally came out in 1979, called the Sausalito Summer Night, and eventually it just dominoed in every... by the end of the summer, every radio stations were playing it in a heavy rotation, and was a big hit in Canada. And that was the only time that they succeeded outside of Switzerland. And let us hear from Diesel, Sausalito Summer Night, right here in the Cave.

Oh, I can't help it. Just kidding. Just had to throw that in there. I mean, that guitar solo, come on. Yeah, right? Yeah, these days you think, you hear that and you think Cobra Kai. But for me, I don't know, it still takes me back to, like, that day, that summer, that one day in summer where, like, I was picking up pieces of the hail from that big hailstorm of that summer and just throwing up in the air and letting it hit my head or something. And I don't know. I don't know why that was cool, but hey, still, I was young. That was my excuse. Before Take It on the Run, Don't Let Him Go, another one from REO Speedwagon from that big album from 81, High Infidelity, and a good cruising tune from Donny Iris with Ali. And we started with Diesel with Sausalito Summer Night. And summer in Calgary for the last couple of years, among the obvious Lake Stampede and Folk Fest, and also Sled Island, which continues throughout this week. And throughout this week here at the station, you'll be hearing a couple of interviews and live performances, and keep your ears peeled for those. And also check the subscribe to CJSW's YouTube channel as well, so you can check out all the live performances that you may have missed over the week. And iNet Chaos will be back with you in 7 days next week. Most likely, lots of Canadian artists, as it's already a show before Canada Day. So, yeah. So, stick around, and there'll be we're gonna have lots of good rocking and raging times. I guarantee it. And thank you all for being part of the cage. And the last hour and a half or so, I've been hearing some good rockin' summer tunes. And I'm gonna leave you with one more. And this one on the more slightly bizarre and wacky side. From Japan, Hanabie has been making a lot of name for themselves in the last few years, and they'll be embarking on another world tour, including North America, this year. And from Hanabie, a good summer tune of theirs called This Year Gal, or Gal for This Year Summer Edition. And that'll take us to the end of the show. Stick around, because Audio Distillery is up next, and I'll see you all in 7 days. And happy sledding.

Good morning, and welcome to Audio Distillery. My name is Nathan, and I'll be your host this morning for the next 90 minutes. I hope you guys listen to Nat Chaos's Rage Cage this early morning. He's always bringing us the great metal, and it is the most dangerous metal show on Earth. Today, we're going to be spending some time in various genres, as I normally do, with some punk, some post-punk, some hip-hop and soul, reflecting on what I was listening to this past week. Today's opening track was OB on the Move by the Retail Simps, and that's from their albums Strike Gold, Strike Back, and Strike Out. Thine Retail Simps they're from Montreal in a unit specializing in a raw, chaotic garage punk. They feel like a lost 70s budget LP. Let me read you their Sled Island bio. If you like your punk a little bit sleazy and full of raw power, meet the Retail Simps. Dubbed Montreal's premier slop rock act by Maximum Rock and Roll, the Simps aren't afraid to let their groovier side shine with the horns and schmaltzy ballads, nicely breaking up their power chord rippers. It's music guaranteed to make you want to start wearing leather. And, I just bought a leather jacket. No. I'm excited to see them. They're playing tonight at the Palomino. They're also this afternoon on Helen's show, The Future Language. So make sure you guys tune in and support these guys. I mean, they're such a good, fun group to see, and I can't wait to see them. Coming up in this first set, we have music from Goleta, California's Lagwagon, then Montreal's General Chaos. Also from Montreal, got Puffer, and then the Non-Ultras from Lethbridge. Thank you for tuning in and spending this early morning with me here on Audio Distillery.

Starting out that set, last set was the band Lagwagon, their track Angry Days, off the 1995 release Duh. Lagwagon started in Goleta, California around 1990, and they were actually, their original name was Section 8 before switching to Lagwagon. The name Lagwagon comes from the band's beat-up tour van, basically the clunker that's always late. Just a little bit of humor behind their beat-up van that would take them around. Fun fact here is that they were the first band to sign with Fat Mike's Fat Records, and they helped define the melodic 90s sound early on, and they still hold up really well. Following that, we heard Montreal Quebec's General Chaos and their track Busted off the 2026 release Can't Please Them All. And yeah, it's a real fun, fast-paced band and really reminiscent of the Rancid sound. So I don't know if you guys caught the similarities there, but yeah, that's General Chaos out of Montreal. Following that, another band from Montreal, it was Puffer, and their track Don't Wanna Be Like Me, off the 2025 release, Street Hassle. And then closing it out, we heard the Non-Ultras, and their track Freaker, off their 2025 EP, Bulwark. And yeah, they're out of Lethbridge, and they're coming in, and they're going to headline Saturday night's Legion show with... they're replacing the Sweeping Promises, who I was pretty excited to see, but when I read that Non-Ultras are coming... I was actually okay with it because they're a really good local band and probably one of my favorite ones to come out locally in the past couple of years. So, yeah, looking forward to seeing them. Really good stuff. So, yeah, it's too bad Sweeping Promises couldn't make it, but Non-Ultras is definitely a great replacement and they'll hold up to it. 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In this next set, we're going to hear from Calgary's Sun Glaciers, Montreal's Wolf Parade, Stratford, Ontario's Coreblower, and Sea of Lettuce, who are also out of Calgary. So thanks for joining this early morning here on Audio Distillery.

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2: At the top of that last set was the Sun Glaciers and their track Not Yourself off the recent release Spiritual Content. Really cool post-punk stuff coming out of Calgary. Following that was Wolf Parade and their track Dear Sons and Daughters of Hungry Ghosts off their classic album Apologies to the Queen Mary. I'm really excited to see them. They're coming to Calgary this November 10th, and they're going to be playing at the Palace. So finally, I get to check out Wolf Parade. And really probably the show I'm looking forward to the most this year. Key to Wolf Parade is their dual frontman setup. They got Spencer Krug on keys and Dan Bochner on guitar. And they each write and sing their own songs, giving the records a bit of a split personality. And I don't know if you guys knew it, but it was Isaac Brock of Modest Mouse who discovered them and signed them to Sub Pop. He produced their early EP and then their debut album, this particular one, Apologies to the Queen Mary. And they recorded that in Portland, so pretty cool. Following that, we heard Stratford, Ontario's Core Blower in the track The Second Day of the Rest of Your Life. And closing out, we heard another great Calgary band. We heard Sea of Lettuce and their track Frame of Mind off the 2026 release Open Doors. 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In this next set, we're going to play you some music from Mac DeMarco, Harumi Hosono, Brother Jack McDuff, and the Transatlantic. So we're just going to change the gears here as we normally do. And let's keep the music rolling for you here on Audio Distillery.

starting off that last set, we heard, let's see. It was Mac DeMarco with his track Chamber of Reflection off the 2014 release Salad Days. And following that, we heard Mac DeMarco's Hero. We heard Harumi Hosono and the Jerry Paper version of Baru to Yaju. Let's see. And that was off the Hosono House Revisited album. Mac DeMarco's called Harumi Hosono his hero and admits he's basically been trying to rip this guy off since he first heard him. Since he first heard the song Baru to Yaju on YouTube. So this Jerry Paper version is a 2024 cover. It was in collaboration with Hosono himself, part of the tribute project, and it leans into his more soft psych lounge rather than his the original city Japanese city pop nostalgia. So yeah, pretty cool take on it. Following that, we heard Brother Jack McDuff and the track The Shadow of Your Smile off the 1967 release Tobacco Road. And closing it out, we heard the Transatlantics and their track Tea Legs off the 2010 album The Transatlantics. And they're from Adelaide, South Australia. Pretty cool stuff. 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And we're situated on Treaty 7 territory. 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Hope your morning starting off nice and well, and everything's going smoothly. It's Friday, so you know the weekend's here. It's upon us here. So let's see. I'm gonna play some more music here. I'm gonna play you some. Let's see, Ronnie Foster. Then we're gonna hear some Cavalier with Quell Chris, Homeboy Sandman, and the Jizza featuring the Killa Priest. So let's see. Yeah, let's just get back into the music for you guys this morning.

0: crush. 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You rapper suck, I hope your mama got a beer gut. You never shifted my position like the gear stuck. This rare slut, think you're trying to get bigger like fair butts. 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We lighting up, you know it's danger like a flare gun. Fuck you, yeah, and what?
1: Fuck you, you're cool. Fuck you, I-

So if I don't see you now, I'll see you later. I crave homeostasis. I go through fluctuation on a regular basis. From not enough to extra or whatever the case is. I'm not an expert, I'm just learning the basics. Being a human being is abrasive. They throw you on the job without no orientation. It's not like every day I need a standing ovation. Before I leave, I'd like to leave a couple of traces. Roll the dice and move ahead a couple of spaces. Shed the fear of flying and defy limitation. Recognize the signs and their interpretation. Take an ancient science and apply innovation. I'm not one to make haste or stay patient. So every single day is like a paid vacation.

Trek, Next Generation. Beach Boys, Marky Mark, good vibration. I don't play safe, this is not PlayStation. Sell it on the side and sell it in the center. I am set up on the side of liberation. Good gracious, I just want to spend a day in God's good graces. In the modern age, I know that there's a lot of names that got more fortune and more fame, but I don't want to trade places. It's nothing ill-natured, cribbing too spacious, but I don't need acreage. All I need is tender love and embraces. At any rate, I think I covered all the bases. Yeah, yeah. I think I covered all the bases. I also need for you to know that this is a diamond deep beat, all right? Yo, it's almost as if none of the new beats can even meet the standard of one diamond DB. Can I have another beat as good as this diamond DB? Can I have at least one? Oh, I have a relative. I don't want to say who the relative is because I don't want to put them on blast. But they just listen to horrible, atrocious music so bad. And I just want

Starting off that last set, we heard from Ronnie Foster in his track Let's Stay Together off the 1972 release Two-Headed Free Up. That Two-Headed Free Up is Johnny Foster's 1972 debut on Blue Note, and it was recorded at Rudy Van Gelder's Englewood Cliff Studio, which is basically like the Abbey Roads of jazz. And the Let's Stay Together is a cover of the Al Green classic, and it's redone in that peak early 70s Hammond soul jazz sound. So yeah, really enjoying the Hammond organ these days. Following that was Cavalier featuring Quell Chris in the track Fat Beach off the 2022 release Black Cottonwood. Following that was another great hip-hop track was Homeboy Sandman with the track Fruit Day One. And it was off the 2024 release Turns Out I Can Sell a Few of These After All. And Homeboy Sandman is from Brooklyn, New York. And then following the Homeboy Sandman, it was another great artist from Brooklyn. It was the GZA featuring Killa Priest. And the track Beneath the Surface off the 1999 album of the same name. And Beneath the Surface was the GZA's third solo album, and it was more low-key than Liquid Swords, but still full of dense lyricism and lots of the Wu-Tang, I guess. So, yeah, another classic 90s hip-hop album for sure. I hope you guys are looking forward to your weekends, and maybe you've already partaken in the Sled Island, which is going on in Calgary, one of the best festivals, really, that goes on in the city, where it's interesting to see all the previous artists that have played here and the chances that you could have gotten to see some of these people before they went big. So maybe get out there and you might see one of these stars before they get really big. And yeah, like I said, Non-Ultra is Saturday night and the Retail Simps tonight. So I'm really looking forward to that. And again, this is Audio Distillery and we're on CJSW 90.9. 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we're going to play you some Sport Matthews out of Toronto, then Pascal out of Kamloops, Milch Spinach and DJ Food Stamp out of Philadelphia, and some more like this Blue Note, what they call it, the Blue Note Remix Project. So Cannonball Adderley featuring Large Professor. That's all for you, my friend, right here on Audio Distillery.

0: At the top of that last set, we had Sport Matthews featuring Jason Charm and the track Loan Shark off the 2026 release Sports Specialties. And Sport Matthews is out of Toronto. That's pretty good stuff. Following that was Pascal and the track Q-Berts off the recent release Specials 2. Following that was Milk and Spinach featuring DJ Food Stamp and the track Final Lap off the 2025 release Run for the Arts. And closing it out, we heard Cannonball Adderley featuring Large Professor, and that's off the, or in the track Hummin', and it was off the New Groove album, the Blue Note Remix Project Volume 1. I played a bit of that last week too, so yeah, I'm really enjoying that. Thanks so much for joining me again. You know, it's always a pleasure to play you guys some music, and I hope you guys discovered something new today that would really make my day. And, yeah, we got the BBC News coming up and Duda and the Copacabana Connection, so there's still some great music ahead. Let's see, two more tracks before I let you guys go, and let's see, we got Radio with the track Construction and the Menahan Street Band with the track Rainy Day Lady off the 2021 release, The Exciting Sounds of the Menahan Street Band. You guys all have a great weekend and take care of each other out there.
1: What goes up must fall down, must fall down.

not afraid of change. They're afraid of losing their comfortability. Ignorance is bliss and lives through everything that poisons those to not stand on business. So I stand by this. A mind with a dream can spark the world for those who align to said vision. Inspire the souls to harness their beliefs, their goals that will forever lead to growth.

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1: BBC News with Moira Alderson. Fighting has continued in Lebanon despite a peace agreement between the US and Iran that included an end to the hostilities there. Lebanese health officials said Israeli strikes in the south killed at least 18 people. Israel said four of its soldiers were also killed. Israel was not party to the US-Iranian agreement and has rejected the idea that it's bound by it. Hugo Bishega is in Beirut.
2: Lebanon State News Agency has described the Israeli attacks across the Nabatea district as one of the most intense in this war, saying multiple buildings have been hit. Israel says it was targeting people and infrastructure linked to Hezbollah. It said these attacks were in response to violations by Hezbollah of a ceasefire that had been announced here in the war in Lebanon, a ceasefire that has obviously failed to stop the conflict, with attacks continuing from both sides.
1: Meanwhile, a new round of direct negotiations between the US and Iran, due to start today in Switzerland, has been postponed. The White House said the Vice President, J.D. Vance, had delayed his trip as plans weren't finalised, but it was looking forward to beginning technical talks as soon as possible. Kasra Naji from BBC Persian is in Switzerland.
3: There's no sign of official statements from Iran on this issue, but there are these hardline news agencies in Iran indicating that the reason for the Iranians not be here is that Israel is continuing to bomb southern Lebanon, and this is contrary to point one of the memorandum of understanding between the US and Iran, which calls on all sides to respect the ceasefire.
1: Britain's embattled Prime Minister says he'll stand against anyone who challenges him for the leadership of the Labour Party. Keir Starmer was speaking after congratulating the former Labour Mayor of Manchester, Andy Burnham, whose by-election victory in Makerfield gives him the platform he needs to challenge the Prime Minister. Rob Watson is our political correspondent.
4: Andy Burnham's supporters are hoping the Prime Minister will change his mind in the coming days and realise, as they would see it, his time is up. Certainly, it's looking increasingly likely that Britain could be on the verge of getting its seventh Prime Minister in just 10 years. Mr. Burnham insists he can bring hope and unity, something that seems to have eluded six Prime Ministers so far.
1: Mr. Burnham said his victory could be a turning point for the UK. The Afghan Defence Ministry says the Air Force has carried out overnight attacks on what it described as hideouts of Islamist militants in Pakistan. A post on X said strikes hit targets in Balochistan and Khyber Pakhtunkhwa provinces that were being used to plan cross-border attacks. BBC News. The Italian Foreign Minister Antonio Tajani has cancelled a trip to the United States this weekend, accusing President Trump of making denigrating remarks about Prime Minister Giorgia Meloni. Mr. Trump is said to have told an Italian TV network Ms. Meloni had begged to have her photo taken with him at the G7 summit in France this week. Ms. Meloni said Mr. Trump's assertion was fabricated and that she never begged, and nor did Italy. The US has praised rare talks between representatives of Venezuela's interim president, Delcy Rodriguez, and the country's long marginalised opposition. In the first such meeting in almost 3 years, the parliamentary leader, Jorge Rodriguez, held discussions with the former opposition lawmaker, Dinora Figuera, who'd just returned to Venezuela after 8 years of exile in Spain. The White House called the meeting a first step to a free and open Venezuelan society. The parallel government in Sudan, aligned with the paramilitary Rapid Support Forces, has suspended the operations of the aid group Doctors Without Borders in areas it controls. It follows an investigation by the charity. The BBC's Africa correspondent is Thomas Makwana.
5: The charity found a pattern of sexual exploitation committed by its workers in displacement camps in Chad, holding Sudanese refugees. In a statement, the Prime Minister of the parallel government said the suspension was to allow investigations into the matter. The charity said last week that it had looked into 59 separate allegations against its staff and contractors, including claims underage women were given food in exchange for sex.
1: Iran says it's lodging a complaint with FIFA over what it says are continuing US entry visa issues for its football squad at the World Cup. The team had been expecting to be allowed to arrive at the city hosting Iran's games 2 days before each match, but they said they were given only a day to prepare for their opening game against New Zealand in Los Angeles. That's the latest world news from the BBC.
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0: You're listening to Copacabana Connection, the Brazilian music show on CJSW 90.9 FM. Yeah, my name is Duda, and I'm here every Friday from 7 to 10 a.m. on the dot, no matter what, playing what I judge to be the best Brazilian tunes out there. By the way, while we're here, you can message me over on 403-220-3991 with your thoughts on the show, on the playlist, with any song requests, share any thoughts on the World Cup, maybe, pretty much anything that's suitable to my eyes, 403-220-3991.
1: Muito incrementado.
0: And, well, I guess with that, let's jump right into things here. Okay, this upcoming track is by Mandy Fay, who's a Calgarian artist here, and, well, one of our dear volunteer music reviewers from the station describes this album as a short, fun jazzy songs for kids with simple backing. The songs are sung by Mandy, by a group of kids, or both, end quote. The album's titled My Friends, and the song we're gonna listen to is called Traveling. Oh, but isn't it a Brazilian music show? Yes, you're right. But have you ever heard of laws, regulations, requirements? Yeah, baby, this is serious business. What can I say? So, yeah, this is why you, more often than not, you listen to around four Canadian tracks on each Copacabana Connection show, because I have some duties to fulfill. And, well, I guess with that, take a listen to Traveling by Mandy Fay.

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1: Calling all music lovers. The 2020

Okay, that was a listener request here. Meu caro amigo, by Chico Buarque. This was a request by Patricia. Thank you, Patricia. Always nice having you in the audience here. And she also made me aware that today is Chico Buarque's birthday. He turned 82 this year. He's from June 19th, of course. 1944. Happy birthday, Chico Buarque. A legend of Brazilian music. She asked for either Meu Caro Amigo or Apesar de Você. I love both tracks. I went with Meu Caro Amigo because I'll leave the Apesar de Você track for next week. So I can talk a little bit about the story behind this track. Because I already have a pretty long script on today's show. But yeah, that's the Brazilian music show here on CJS 99.9 FM. And I scavenged the most obscure places on the internet for the best Brazilian tracks that you likely wouldn't ever hear on any other radio show. I doubt, radio station played A Patotinha after, the 90s. Or the 80s, even. But I do. So yes, I go beyond the waters of March and the girl from Ipanema. Those are surface level beat great stuff, of course. We can find the best of Brazil playlists out there. Here is mostly about the deep cuts. And by deep cuts I mean Lee Jackson, for example. Have you ever heard of Lee Jackson? Exactly. Well, maybe if you listen to the show you did. But now you know them. This upcoming track is Only You and You Alone. There's Kind of a Hush, Hey Girl, and My Pledge of Love. Take a listen to this one by Lee Jackson.

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I'm here every Friday from 7 to 10 a.m. Live, of course. And while I'm here, you can message me on 403-220-3991. With your thoughts on the show, on the playlist, on the World Cup, any predictions for the Brazil game later today. I'm going to say Brazil is going to score 2 and Haiti is going to score 1. But I guess that's the optimistic, perspective. Let me know what you think about this at 403-220-3991. Okay, this next track here is by, the origin of this next track remounts to 1945, after Pedro Sorongo Santos returned from the World War II. He was a tambourine player in his youth, and during his service in Italy, he remained connected to the music, joining the Soldiers Band. He returned quite emotionally shaken, of course, and back in Rio, he definitively understood that music was meant to be his life. As he started to work as a doorman at the defunct Radio Tupi, he came to know some important figures and showed them his playing and compositions as well. He ended up working with the likes of Jacob do Bandolim, Elza Soares, and Elis Regina, just to name a few. And he also invented some instruments, such as the tamba, which is a bamboo drum inspired the name Tamba Trio, which is the band, the group that is gonna follow Pedro Sorongo's track. The next track here is by is from his only solo album called Krishnanda. This one was released back in 1968, but it remained quite obscure up until the 2000s. Then Krishnanda started to circulate on bootlegs in Europe and as MP3 files in the internet as well. With this resurgence, the record began to be discovered by collectors around the world, and also pirated copies began circulating online, and original vinyl records started selling for very high prices, of course. Krishnanda is increasingly regarded as a lost, well, now found, I guess, masterpiece of Brazilian music, just like Jim Mello, for example, that I more often than not play on the show. So keep this name in mind for the next time it comes up. Pedro Sorongo Santos was, always certain that his music would be one day actually recognized by people. And I guess this day finally arrived after the 2000s, when people started to really dig his work.

It's pretty amazing, actually. Take a listen to this one by Pedro Santos from the Pedro Sorongo Santos from the album Krishnanda. This one is called Água Viva. Take a listen.

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1: BBC News with Moira Alderson. The Lebanese president, Joseph Aoun, has condemned the latest Israeli strikes on his country, describing them as a dangerous escalation that threatened efforts to secure peace in the region. It comes after Israeli hits in southern and eastern Lebanon killed at least 18 people. The Israeli military said it was targeting the Iran-backed armed group Hezbollah after four Israeli soldiers were killed overnight. Corinne Torbay is in Tyre in southern Lebanon.
2: When we came yesterday to the south of Lebanon, we saw people who were still with some kind of optimism that the memorandum of understanding between the United States and Iran could bring some peace to this area. But this morning, everything changed completely, and there has been a number of strikes without any warning, and this triggered another wave of displacement from people who just came back to check on their houses.
1: A new round of direct peace negotiations between the US and Iran that was due to start today in Switzerland has been postponed. Lebanese media said this was due to the Israeli strikes. The former Manchester mayor, Andy Burnham, has said he'll lay out a new path for Britain after winning a parliamentary by-election that sets him up to challenge Keir Starmer's leadership. Earlier, the Prime Minister insisted he would fight any attempt to remove him from the governing Labour Party. The BBC's Rob Watson looks at what might happen next.
3: What we wait to see is how this unfolds in terms of whether Sir Keir Starmer will actually stick to his position, that he will resist, that he will fight any challenge from Andy Burnham or anyone else, or whether in the next coming hours and days, whether support ebbs away from him in such a way that he realises that even if he were to stand, he couldn't win. So that's what we're looking out for. What does the Prime Minister do next? Because we know what Andy Burnham wants, and that is to replace him as Labour leader and as the man in number 10.
1: Rob Watson reporting. The Italian Foreign Minister Antonio Tajani has cancelled a trip to the United States this weekend, accusing President Trump of making denigrating remarks about Prime Minister Giorgia Meloni. Mr. Trump is said to have told an Italian TV network that Ms. Meloni had begged to have her photo taken with him at the G7 summit in France this week. Ms. Meloni gave this response on social media.
4: Le dichiarazioni di Donald Trump sono dichiarazioni totalmente inventate.
5: The statements by Donald Trump are totally made up. I'm frankly appalled. I don't know why the President of the United States treats its own allies this way. It's not the first time it happens. It's unfortunate he doesn't have the same determination towards the enemies of the West, with whom he's often more accommodating. But one thing I must remind him of, I and Italy never beg.
1: You're listening to World News from the BBC. The Afghan Defence Ministry and its Air Force has carried out overnight attacks on what it described as hideouts of Islamist militants in Pakistan. A social media post said it hit targets in Balochistan and Khyber Pakhtunkhwa provinces that were being used to plan cross-border attacks. Pakistan has denied that its territory had been struck. A court in the Indian capital Delhi has rejected an appeal by the messaging app Telegram. It was seeking to overturn a government order temporarily banning the platform before a key medical entrance exam. The government suspended the app for a week, fearing it could be used to distribute leaked question papers. Here's Ambarasan Etarajan.
6: The temporary ban on Telegram, which has more than 150 million users in India, its biggest market, has triggered an intense debate among free speech activists. The government scrapped the results of the medical entrance test last month after papers were leaked. The authorities argue that the suspension will protect the integrity of the exam, which has been rescheduled to June 21st. It attracts 2 million aspiring doctors. Telegram called the ban a mistake that would punish millions of users and said those responsible for the leak would have already moved to other apps.
1: Police in Britain say a man arrested on suspicion of attempted murder after a three-year-old child was severely injured in a crocodile zoo enclosure has been released on bail. Officers said the 30-year-old was unfit to be interviewed. French prosecutors have confirmed that the Moroccan football captain Achraf Hakimi will face trial on rape charges. The alleged offence happened in France in 2023. Hakimi, who plays for Paris Saint-Germain, has consistently denied wrongdoing and said he was looking forward to the trial. He's currently in the United States for the World Cup. Morocco take on Scotland in Boston later today. BBC News.
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You're listening to Copacabana Connection, the Brazilian music show on CJS, the winner by NFM. My name is Duda, and well, I'm here every Friday from 7 to 10 a.m. on the dot, no matter what, playing what I think is the best of Brazilian music out there. By the way, I just wanted to shout out the track that I played before the BBC, the last one there. It was by the 8-Bit Big Band. They're a pretty good orchestra, of course. A big band that covers a bunch of video game tracks. And this was a Bossa cover of a track from Persona 5. No More What Ifs. The track itself is already excellent, but this one, this version by the 8-Bit Big Band is quite amazing. So yeah, I sometimes deviate a little bit. I play some Brazilian adjacent tracks. Sometimes I play tracks from my Latino friends. But I usually have a good reason to be playing what I'm playing. That's my point. And I have a really good reason to play the next one. Just because, the next track here is really, really, really good. This next one is called Homenagem by Too Fresh and DJ Hum. Let's listen to some hip-hop.

Yeah, that's the Brazilian music show. And well, last week I had the displeasure of seeing Brazil play against Morocco. Wait, where's my background track? Yeah, I had the displeasure of seeing Brazil play against Morocco. And does the word displeasure exist? Because I'm translating the Portuguese word desprazer. Anyways, with the little soccer knowledge I have, I saw a disorganized and a lazy team as well, lacking that killer instinct that the previous Brazil teams that won the World Cup had. And the only highlight was Vini Jr. Morocco, on the other hand, played quite well, actually. Suppressed Brazil and only didn't win because of that Vini Jr. goal. Because, honestly, they deserve to. And, well, will Brazil win this World Cup? Hell no. But it will be fun while it lasts. And, well, I can only hope that something better comes along. I've heard a bunch of people saying that the coach should put Endrick in the field. Despite my arrogance and despite being Brazilian as well, as I said, I barely know anything about soccer. I used to watch a few games here and there, and mostly at my team stadium in Brazil, the Itaquerão, the Neoquímica Arena, Estádio do Corinthians. But I never saw this Endrick guy playing. He's actually younger than me, 19, so he's quite recent in the scene as well. So since I don't have any critical skills, I'll blindly trust the internet on this one. Que falta faz o Hendrick! Yeah, because of last week's game, and also to celebrate how beautiful it is to see the whole world coming together over a bunch of sweaty men playing soccer and kicking some balls in the field. I decided to squeeze in a Moroccan track on today's show. Fair play and in name of all this kind of good vibe stuff. This next track is by Fadu, who is Morocco's answer to James Brown. Take a listen to this one called Cidredad. It's excellent.

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Yeah, we're really high tech here. 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You can also take a look at the set list there so you can see the name of the artists, albums and tracks that were played on the show that you liked and you wanted to add to your playlist, because I know it's quite hard to grasp the pronunciation of words in Portuguese, of course. This is why, by the way, if you haven't noticed it, I am not back announcing things anymore. But you can always reach me also. You can find it on the set list, on the visualizer, on the car, or on the website as well. So there are plenty of ways for you to see what track you're listening to. And you can always message me at 403-220-3991 if you wanted to know the name of a specific track that you missed there. And I'll do my best to tell you which one was it. So yes, with that, let's move on with Elis Regina. This one is Noves Fora. 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

Okay, that was Claudia with... Wait a second. Baobab. But yeah, that's Copacabana Connection, the Brazilian music show on CJS doing 90.9 FM. By the way, you can message me on 403-220-3991 while I am here. And I always forget to say that, but you can also email me during the week at copacabanaconnection.cjsw@gmail.com with any thoughts on the show, on the playlist, with the same thing, song requests, stories that you want to share, dedicate any songs to anyone, I don't know, anything really. Up to you, 403-220-3991 or copacabanaconnection.cjsw@gmail.com. Next up, we have this guy that went from being the idol of the Jovem Guarda movement, one of the idols. Jovem Guarda being a musical cultural movement that imitated the Beatles vibe, but in Brazil. To now having more of a crooner style. Actually, from being a Jovem Guarda idol to having more of an experimental vibe to then getting more of a crooner career. He's a quite fascinating guy and a very elegant guy as well. He has a TV show in Brazil and a really good one at that. So yes, this next one is by Rony Von. Take a listen to Mares de Areia by Rony Von.

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1: BBC News with Sue Montgomery. A senior U.S. official has confirmed to the BBC that Israel and Hezbollah have agreed to a ceasefire. An Israeli military spokesman said it was in place, but added the army would resume if called on. The agreement followed concerns that continued fighting in Lebanon would undermine the peace deal between the United States and Iran. Lebanon said the latest Israeli strikes killed at least 18 people. Israel said it was retaliating for the killing of four soldiers by Hezbollah. Joe Inwood reports.
2: The deal between the US and Iran was always meant to include Lebanon, but fighting between Israel and Hezbollah had continued anyway. Many suspecting that was the reason that the talks due to take place today were called off. Indeed, Israeli politicians had said they would continue their offensive in the country. Whatever the US said, they seem to have been overruled. The news that both sides have agreed to some sort of ceasefire opens up the possibility of progress in talks elsewhere. That is, if it holds.
1: The former Manchester Mayor Andy Burnham has said he'll lay out a new path for Britain after winning the parliamentary Makerfield by-election. It allows him to become a Member of Parliament, able to challenge Keir Starmer's leadership. Mr Burnham told supporters in Makerfield there was a last chance to change and they were going to take it.
3: The word Makerfield in the future must be known as a byword for the change that came to British politics. This is the moment. We've been on a path for 40 years that simply hasn't worked for people and places in this part of the world. And this now is the change moment. We have an opportunity to turn the tide, to make the country feel like it's working again.
1: Earlier, the Prime Minister insisted he would fight any challenge to his leadership of the governing Labour Party. Sir Keir said Mr Burnham's decisive victory in Makerfield showed that support for the anti-immigration reform UK party had peaked and was declining. The Italian Foreign Minister Antonio Tajani has cancelled a trip to the United States this weekend, accusing President Trump of making denigrating remarks about Prime Minister Giorgia Meloni. He called the remarks grave and offensive. Mimi Swaby reports.
4: Mr Trump is said to have told an Italian TV network that Giorgia Meloni had begged to have her photo taken with him at the G7 summit in France this week. And he only agreed because he felt sorry for her. Ms Meloni, however, has rebutted this, saying that she was stunned by Mr Trump's fabricated assertion. The Italian Prime Minister added that she never begs, and nor does Italy. She has positioned herself as a bridge between Europe and Washington, but the relationship has come under strain during the Middle East war.
1: BBC News. Health officials in the Democratic Republic of Congo have told the BBC a 6-year-old Ebola patient abducted from a hospital by armed men has been released and is receiving treatment. Doctors say the girl's condition is stable. The girl and her mother were taken from a facility in North Kivu province earlier this week. It's unclear whether she knew the assailants, but suspicion and fear surrounding Ebola clinics has been rife during the current outbreak. In its latest assessment of the outbreak, the World Health Organization warned on Friday that the virus was still spreading rapidly, despite accelerated containment efforts. A court in the Indian capital Delhi has rejected an appeal by the messaging app Telegram against a government order to temporarily ban the platform before medical entrance exams. The government fears it could be used to leak question papers. Results of last month's test were scrapped because of the controversy. Police in Britain say they've released a 30-year-old man on bail after arresting him on suspicion of the attempted murder of a 3-year-old child inside a zoo's crocodile enclosure. Officers said he was unfit to be interviewed. Here's Alison Freeman.
5: The owner of Johnson's Oldhurst Zoo has confirmed that his wife jumped into the crocodile pen to rescue the 3-year-old boy. He was taken to hospital where he remains in a critical but stable condition. Officers say they do not believe the 30-year-old man arrested was known to the child and are continuing to investigate how the toddler came to be in the enclosure.
1: French prosecutors have confirmed that the Moroccan football captain, Achraf Hakimi, will face trial and rape charges. The alleged offence happened in France in 2023. Hakimi, who plays for Paris Saint-Germain, has denied wrongdoing and said he was looking forward to the trial. He's currently in the United States for the World Cup. BBC News.
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Yeah, that's Copacabana Connection, the Brazilian-ish music show. On CJSW 90.9 FM. And, well, should be playing a song here about Buenos Aires, which is in Argentina, during the World Cup. Being a Brazilian is kind of a sin thinking about that right now. But yeah, I'm here every Friday from 7 to 10 a.m. playing, doing all of these clown stuff here on there. Tarde de domingo en Buenos Aires. Okay, let's move on here because we have a bunch of tracks that I want to play to you guys. This next one is another one by Mandy Fay. Which, by the way, a very accurate description of their work is in her bio on Spotify, their bio on Spotify, saying that it's Diana Krall meets Sesame Street. And, I couldn't agree more, and especially the Diana Krall part. And I discovered this yesterday researching for the show, and, pretty good stuff. Congrats, Mandy Fay, for your album, My Friends, which just released, I guess. And you can find it on all the platforms and all of that. It's called My Friends, again, by Mandy Fay, a Calgarian artist here, by the way. Always nice to, I don't know, shout out to our local friends here. Okay, deu de enrolação, vamos trabalhar. Next up, Vacation in the Stars by Mandy Fay.

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1: Instrumental, né?
0: Instrumental. That's CJSO in 9.9 FM, Copacabana Connection, the Brazilian music show, here every Friday from 7 to 10 a.m. By the way, did I mention my name is Duda? Well, my name is not Duda, my nickname is Duda, but nickname is a word that is too long for me to say every time. My nickname is Duda and also doesn't sound really, really good. I have noticed that I'm in the World Cup mood. In fact, I'm wearing my Brazil jersey here because later today I'm going to a pub, watch the game. Haiti versus Brazil, of course. But yeah, I wanted to share a story unrelated to music, but related to soccer, to Brazil, and, well, good vibes overall, and tie up music to it just because it's a music show at the end of the day. In 1969, Pelé and the soccer team Santos went to Nigeria in one of the darkest moments of the country's history. Nigeria was in the middle of a brutal civil war. It was a conflict between the federal government and the secessionist state of Biafra. It had already been going for about 2 years and, made the country be completely divided. But then, Santos, the soccer team, arrived. At the time, Santos was one of the most famous soccer teams in the world, and, Pelé was the most famous soccer player in the world, I can assume. He was already known as O Rei, which is the king. Another king from Brazil, there is the king Roberto Carlos as well. And wherever Santos went, people wanted to see him play. But well, this game was different. Because it wasn't another exhibition match or went to or another stop on an international tour. It was a soccer team arriving in the middle of a war zone. When Santos came down to play in Benin City, something quite fascinating happened. The fighting stopped. Both sides reportedly agreed to a temporary ceasefire so they could see Pelé and Santos play. Not because of a political agreement of any sort, not because of diplomacy, but because nobody wanted to miss the chance of seeing Pelé. During this brief moment, soccer became bigger than the conflict that was happening around it. And during these 90 minutes of the match that took place in Benin City, the stadium became something completely different. It wasn't a battlefield, it wasn't a symbol of division. It was a place where people who were living through the same war could gather around the same game and see the same, great man, Pelé, playing soccer as a like, what borders a wizardry, I guess. Santos could have avoided the situation entirely, but, they went anyway. They knew what their presence meant to people there. So, because I have a very strong commitment to truth here, let me just mention that there is some debate among historians about the exact details of this quote-unquote ceasefire and how organized or official it really was. But the meaning of the story is still powerful. People stopped to play to see a bunch of beautiful sweaty men playing kicking some balls in a soccer field. How amazing is that? And for Pelé, this was one of the moments he was most proud of. Rest in peace, King. Pelé often said that he learned as a child that football could be an instrument for good. And this story, well, whether you look at it as history, legend, or a bit of both, shows why exactly Pelé became more than a soccer player. In 1969, he didn't just bring people to the stadium. He actually gave them a reason, even briefly, to stop fighting and look at the same direction. Hey, I guess with that, can I tie in a Nigerian track here? I know it's a Brazilian music show, but it makes sense with what I'm talking here, and it's a really good track. But yes, I open exceptions. I go here and there, but I always go back to the Brazilian stuff. So, don't worry about that. This next one is excellent. It's by a guy that is very well known called Fela Kuti. And the name of this track is Echo Ile. So yeah, just take a listen to this one. Nigerian track, of course.

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shape. But yeah, with that, I wanted to play Sur Mon Chemin. I butchered this. By Les Loups Noirs. I think the translation for that is The Black Wolves. It's a great track from Haiti, of course. And, well, take a listen. It's the last one that is not Brazilian on the show here. But actually, not the last one. The second to last one. 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

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I hope you enjoyed it. I know I did. And oops, my cell phone fell on the floor. 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Search the name of the show and you'll find it as well. And rate it 5 stars. I'll be back next week, Friday from 7 to 10 a.m. playing what I think is the best of Brazilian music. With that, I'll leave you with 2 final tracks here. A Lenda do Beijo, que é uma lenda mesmo. Eu não vejo isso faz tempo. And Night is Young by Thomas Duxbury. Thank you very much. I'll go see Toy Story 5. Have a good one and bye-bye.

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Good morning, everybody. Welcome to another episode of Sonic Cycle here on CJSW 90.9 FM. I hope everybody's had a great week so far. I know I have. Sled Island kicked off on Tuesday night, and it's been an incredible week of performing here in Calgary. Tons of incredible things that have been, well, a lot of the bands have been traveling into town. Amazing stuff happening here at CJSW. Later today as well, there will be live sessions. I'll talk a little bit about that later on in the episode. But for the second week running, we're going to be listening to some of the artists that I'm looking forward to seeing during Sled Island in this last few days of the festival. If you'd like to text in at 403-220-3991. Let me know what your sled highlight is so far, if there's something that's coming up this weekend that you're really looking forward to. Right now in the background, we're listening to a track called The Path Is New by Pesewa from their album 19999, A Cephalopod Fantasy, released on August 7th, 2020. And as they said themselves, this is a pseudoscientific hologram, a story about a story about how squid came to Earth. They're an incredible artist from Victoria, BC. They're going to be performing tonight, 10 p.m. at Dickens, for anybody who wants to check them out. This is an incredible vibe in the background. This is actually the closing track from that beautiful project they put together, but definitely worth checking out. The first track we heard today was Drip, Drip, Drip, a newer single by Undecided, released on April 24th. They're going to be performing tonight as well, 6 p.m. at Blocks Art Center, as a part of a really, really good set of hip-hop artists, a couple more of which we'll be hearing not too long into this show. We're going to start off with a little bit of a different set, a little bit more of a vibey set, and kind of let this track ride out, moving into Something About Us by Wayne Patrick Garrett from his album Marine Life. Wayne Patrick Garrett, somebody who actually hosts a podcast here at CJSW, helps produce Ears Have Eyes, and is going to be performing at 6 p.m. at Central United Church tonight as well. Incredible local artist, visual sound artist, visual artist, like I said, a lot of really cool things that he's able to do, and he released this album back at the end of 2024, and it's a beautiful listen. So we're going to listen to the rest of this track and then let it ride into Wayne Patrick Garrett's Something About Us and a few more, let's say, soul-filled tracks coming in after that. Once again, text in if you'd like at 403-220-3991. I would love to hear from you. And I'll see you all after some great music.

Welcome back, everybody. You're tuned in to Sonic Cycle on CJSW 90.9 FM. Hope everybody's enjoying the show so far. We just heard the track Adunya by Etran Dallaire from their album 100% Sahara Guitar. 8-track album, 41 minutes. Beautiful, beautiful album. So good. They're going to be performing tonight at 12 a.m. at Dickens. And they're a band who has previously been to actually Folkfest in Calgary, is where I saw them. You do not want to miss them, though. If you're a fan of that track, their entire album is like that. And such a good live performing band. One that if you... You might not be able to see again. Who knows, right? They're from Agadez, Niger, and they're so talented. I can't speak highly enough of seeing them. Before that, we had Now and Forever by Aladdin Karufi from his album Studies in a Dying Love. Aladdin, based out of Edmonton now, going to be performing on Saturday at 9 p.m. at Dickens. Performed on Wednesday at 8 p.m. at Gold Bar, for anybody who caught that. Another super talented performer, really, really good energy at his shows, and he's got such a good straight stage presence. Starting off that set, we had a track called Something About Us by Wayne Patrick Garrett from his album, or EP, I should say, Marine Life. And he's going to be performing at 6 p.m. tonight at Central United Church. Right now in the background, if you're just tuning in, we're listening to a track called The Path Is New by Basewa, super talented musician and sound creator from Victoria, BC. And we're going to jump back into the music because we got a lot more coming for the rest of today's episode. And we're going to do something a little bit special because for anybody who doesn't know, CJSW the last few years have been doing interviews down on the grounds during Sled Island. This year we're located at Sled Village doing a bunch of interviews with artists who are coming into town for the festival, and we've been able to chat with some really cool artists so far. Those interviews are available to check out at cjsw.com/news in our news section, and we're going to listen to some snippets from them in this next song break. We're going to have a track starting things off, Tippy Toppy La La by Hip Hip Thursday, another local Calgary band, really talented group. They're performing Saturday, 1 p.m. at Dandy's Tasting Room in the parking lot. And then we're going to roll into some DJ SB, some Tiny Wings, and we're going to listen to the new Cartel Madras song because I can't get it out of my head. I'll see you all after that. You may hear a little bit of me in the background as we go through some of those interview clips. But I will say, if you want to find the entire interviews, you can go to cjsw.com/news. Let's get into this track by Hip Hip Thursday and some really good hip hop in this next set. It's going to bounce around style-wise quite a bit, but I hope you all enjoy. I hope you find somebody who you look forward to seeing later on during the festival, because there's still a couple days left. And you do not want to miss a lot of these performances.

0: previously mentioned that you used to write poetry, mm-hmm. which turned into you rapping and writing music.
1: Yes.
0: How did you transition from writing the poetry to actually performing?
1: My oldest brother, he was a rapper, and his name is Pick, and he's from Calgary as well. And he was the first one who kind of told me, you know, that rap is just like poetry to a beat. So he kind of showed me how to put it together like that. And then, yeah, it just kind of went from there. It just flowed.
0: Were you scared to perform your first time?
1: Kind of, but I've always been... Like, I was nervous, but it was really, like, excitement, too. So I just always try to tell myself whenever I feel anxious or nervous that it's actually just excitement, and then I just get excited.
0: Oh, that's such a great way to look at it.
1: I know.
2: Do you still write? Heads up, this song might not watch its language.
3: I don't care, I don't know. Yes, maybe no. Say

0: By like a witness, it only take a minute to make one dumb decision. Gotta trust my intuition. I'ma cut off all these bitches. Ask if I'm good, then I say yes. Wish a bitch would do more and say less. I make a move, they get upset. That's how I do, cause and effect. I don't care, I don't know. Yes, maybe no. Save all the questions, ho, I gotta go. I don't care, I don't know. Yes, maybe no. Do you have a brain? I swear bitches are slow. I don't care, I don't know. Yes, maybe no. People to see, places to go. I don't care, I don't know. Yes, maybe no. Ugh, I don't care, I don't know.
1: Last question and last kind of prying question. Are there any collaborations or features that you can bring up and mention and kind of sneak preview for us? If you can't, that's okay.
2: We can't.
1: Okay, that's fair.
2: Anything yet. Yeah.
1: That's fair.
2: I mean, with this upcoming single and a lot of the upcoming project, like, we can definitely shout out our producer, Jade, who is Toronto-based but also was a Calgary artist for a really long time. That's where he cut his teeth and is a huge part of the sonic architecture of the upcoming era. Yeah.
1: Amazing. Anything else you guys want to add before we close this interview out?
2: Well, Evident to Me comes out. We want you to listen to it. We want you to engage with it. Tell us your thoughts. Tell us your feelings. But also receive it as something of a manual. These are instructions for how to participate in our upcoming world and what we want to see from people that are our compatriots in this world that we live in.
1: I'll try my best to follow. Thank you guys so much for chatting with me.
2: Thank you so much for having us.
3: Evident to me. This shit's evident to me. This shit's evident to me.
4: Evident to me. This shit's evident to me. This shit's evident to me.

0: question, give me an answer. Do you think you can stand up straight and punch? Don't bleed out too much, don't get knocked by lunch. Too many crabs in the pot, even two is a lot. Keep your energy out of my thoughts, free bleeding out of the box. I am razor, trapped and shrewd like a laser. When my gloves come off, my hands feel hot and battered.
1: Tolerate the finishes, come up through the villages. Screen it in the cinemas, file it through perimeters. Minimize the damages, show me all the witnesses. Show me all the witnesses. Circulate the evidence, speak of my benevolence. Always using violence, that's how I got my confidence. Climbed into the world again, getting back my sentience. Powerful and pertinent, stored in

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Friday morning, 10:36 a.m. on June 19th. Right in the midst of Sled Island. So we've been playing a bunch of artists who are performing during Sled Island's last few days or have performed already as well. Some of them got double acts. So let's talk a little bit about that last track we just listened to. It was Evident to Me, the newest single by Cartel Madras. I was able to chat with Cartel Madras a couple days ago about their new album they're working on and their new single. And they weren't able to talk as much about the new album in terms of the collaborations or any of the kind of titles or anything. But they were very open about talking about the styles and the music and the visuals they're trying to achieve with it. Really insightful conversation that you can find on cjsw.com/news. Before that, we had a track by Tiny Wings, a super talented Calgary-based hip-hop artist from her album Target Practice. The track Yes Maybe No. She's going to be performing, or did perform last night at 10 p.m. at Ship and Anchor, and is also performing tonight at 11 p.m. at the Number One Legion upstairs. And right before that, we had a little clip of our summer intern Willow chatting with Tiny Wings. Another one of those interviews you can find on the news section of CJSW's website. Before that track, we had Don't Touch by DJ SB. From their album, The Flower That Knew, one of my favorite albums, Canadian albums, one of my favorite Canadian hip-hop artists, and they're going to be performing at 9 p.m. at Blox Art Center. Really looking forward to that one. They have an incredible flow. That album is one that I played a lot when this show just started off, but they're also one of the first Canadian artists that I found while I came to CJSW. And I started diving a little bit more into this Canadian hip-hop atmosphere. Starting off that set, we had Tippy Tappy La La by Hip Hip Thursday, a single from local Calgary band. They're going to be performing Saturday, 1 p.m. at Dandy Tasting Room in the parking lot. We're going to jump back into the music, a little bit more of an experimental set, but we got some great tracks coming up, kicking things off with Dumoulin In by Jairus Sharif, who's going to be performing on Saturday at 7:30 p.m. at Palace Theater. They also performed yesterday at 7 p.m. at Central United Church. Really looking forward to that one because they're going to be opening up right before Cartel Madras. And then we all know the guest curator is going to be at 9:30 p.m. And we're going to hear a track from them after this Jairus Sharif one. A little bit of Billy Woods coming in here soon, AFK, and a half-cut track. Keep it locked. We got more music, and I'll see you all after some incredible tracks.

They all followed suit, the juice was too dumb. It's all up to you, young blood, they knew none about what you do. The truth is you finna be one of them ones. History is so funny, it's only writ with ink that's on money. So take a drink and hit the track running. Don't need to think, the shit's in your bloodstream, huh? Try to keep it close in the tempo. Just cause it's automatic don't mean that it is simple. A pimp don't ever panic when a hoe is a nympho. You push so

face is laced with green wilt. What a disgrace for all that they built. Well, what that got to do with your millions? If it ain't gold, get out of your feelings. Street got beef, that's why you put grills in. Show them

I pray it's not today. Seen them coming like, hold on, hold on, hold on, wait. Ain't no way. Doctor, read the x-rays while you read the doctor's face. I rock a clean pair of socks every day, just in case.

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3: venue we played, like, the whole stage lit on fire. So you can, you know.
4: So you brought the heat.
3: We brought the heat, man.
2: Yeah, Cuddy lit the roof on
3: we
2: fire.
3: We will continue to do so.
2: Yeah. So that was something unique that happened at our show. But really, we just bring, like, you know, a live.
5: Yeah. Look.
6: It's been a cool
5: show. Yeah.

0: 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No. No, I won't.
1: Thank you so much for tuning into this week's Sonic Cycle. I hope everybody enjoyed the episode. Really quickly, let's talk a little bit about those artists we just heard. We just heard We On by Half Cut Cole the God with a feature from Rex, and that's from the Half Cut and Cole the God's collaborative album, The Relentless 2. I was able to chat with them, I believe yesterday or the day before, about that album and their performing. And again, another one of those interviews you can check out at cgsw.com/news. Before that, we had Sarko by AFK, who are going to be performing live here at CGSW during Simulation Soiree, if I'm remembering correctly. Yep, 3 p.m. on Sunday. And we actually have another live session coming up at the top of the hour. So I'm going to close things out really quickly just by playing a track by Dreezus, who's performing Friday, 11:30 p.m. So tonight, 11:30 p.m., Legion's main floor, really talented MC. A lot of these artists that you heard are going to be performing during Sled Island in the next few days. So head to their website. Sled Island's schedule will give you all the information about where they're performing, when they're performing. And I will see you all next week for another cycle. Keep it locked. Airwaves and Eardrums up next. Not with Carter this time, but featuring a live session with the incredible band Lobotomite, and I've been hearing them get ready next door, and they sound super good. So keep it locked, and see you all next time.

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1: Hey, CGSW. It's me. Look, I know it's been a while, but I've been thinking about you and us a lot lately. I know you're probably busy broadcasting from the University of Calgary on Treaty 7 land, but it's been a while since I last tuned in, and I miss you. The thing is, no one out here does it like you. You're insightful, fun, and have such a great taste in music. Anyways, I hope you're doing well. Just know that I'll have my dial tuned to 90.9. Call me.
0: End of message. 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Message deleted.

0: Hello and welcome to Airwaves and Eardrums. It's me, Carter. Just kidding. It's not me, Carter. It's me, Salsabil, show filling for Carter, for unfortunately he has not been able to make it this morning. However, what a blessing, because I get to have the opportunity of a lifetime. I get to host the live session for Montreal's one and only three-piece Lobotomite. Happy Sled Island, everybody. They are performing Saturday, the 20th of June, that is tomorrow, at 11 p.m. at Loophole. They are described on their Bandcamp as head wound music. This live session of CJSW X Sled Island is going to bring this incredible high energy performance, which marks, I believe, their Calgary debut. Lobotomite, would you like to introduce yourself?
1: Julian, bass guitar.
2: Tristan, bass guitar.
3: Sam, drums.

0: give it up for Lobotomite. That was incredible. Thank you guys. This is such a blessing. What a blessing to have y'all here on CJSW Live and for Sled Island. How are y'all feeling?
1: Pretty good. Yeah, we got to see some cool shows yesterday. We went to go see Thor Harris and Invisible Hand. And yeah, it's a cool fest you guys got going on.
0: Nice, nice. Yes, all right. Well, you know what? I got to ask a few questions because that was an unbelievably amazing performance. I understand you guys are from Montreal. How did you guys meet over there?
1: So I met these two guys because I was desperately trying to learn how to record bands. And I was such a big fan of their other band, a death metal band called Obelisk. And then I stole Sam from Tristan. And initially this band was a two-piece. It was just me and him. And then after, like, forming a deeper friendship, I guess Tristan joined maybe, like, a year and a half ago. First, he was just doing noise and samples, and he had switched over to bass, guitar proper. So, yeah.
0: That's awesome. Yeah. Is this your first time out here?
1: Yeah.
0: Awesome. Welcome to Calgary. How are you guys enjoying it?
2: It's pretty awesome. Pretty
3: it's great here.
0: Yeah, you should stay. No, I'm just kidding.
2: There's lots of great skyscrapers here.
0: Oh yeah?
1: You guys got magpies?
0: I think so.
1: Never heard of them.
0: You've never? Oh, the birds. That's right. We have tons of them. Yeah. Yes, and they're awesome. But they are bullies of the birds, so there you go. Wonderful. Tomorrow, 11 p.m. at Loophole. What a blessing. What a blessing. Have y'all had a chance to check out any Sled Island shows or any local spots or any connection with the music community here?
2: Yeah, we actually went out to Sloth Records yesterday and caught Invisible Hand from Newfoundland.
0: Oh, that's a good find.
3: They were excellent.
2: Yeah, they were great.
1: We've gone out to Eastern Canada like twice at this time, and they've got a really awesome scene over there. And we've never been to Newfoundland, but like...
2: We have. Our other band, Obelisk, actually played with some of the people in...
1: Eastern Canada, to all bands listening, go there, play shows there. Yeah. It's worth it. Fuck your big city.
2: Go to Newfoundland.
0: That's wonderful. I'm booking my Newfoundland trip right now.
2: Hell yeah.
0: I got one more question for you guys, and I've always wondered this generally, and I've never had an opportunity to ask it to any umbrella of metal, hardcore, and grindcore and the alike. How do you meet up and plan a song? Like, how do you construct it? How do you develop a sound?
1: This band's a bit weird because half of the stuff I kind of just write on my own time, and I program drums, and then I show it to Sam, and he makes it immediately better. But I think a big part of it is just having, like, knowing how to talk to your friends and establishing a good writing dynamic and knowing when to let your ego down. I think that's half the job. And if you're a good collaborator and a good listener, you're halfway there. And if, you know, you got to have good taste, but...
2: Yeah, I think this band really thrives on Julian bringing a fully fleshed out song and then me and Sam tearing it apart and...
3: breaking his heart.
2: Breaking his heart, yeah.
0: That's wonderful. Thank you guys so much. What an experience. I love that performance so much.
1: I just want to take the opportunity to say that we got an album that's going to be coming out, and we're announcing it here on CJSW for the first time. It's called Physical Strains. It'll be out August 24th. We got a single dropping next week, so it's on Bandcamp only.
0: Beautiful.
1: And yeah, we'll hope to be back soon.
0: That's huge. One more thing, if I do remember correctly, your last release, was it all the way in 2024?
1: 23. It's been 2 years.
0: Oh, goodness. Yeah. So this is a big deal. It was August 24th. Physical Strain.
1: That's it.
0: On Bandcamp exclusively.
1: On SO2 Records, 7 Degree Records, and Ancient Shuffle Recordings.
3: We'll have vinyl.
1: Yeah. Hit us up.
0: Beautiful. Thank you guys so much.

0: Lobotomite, everybody. Incredible, incredible band. They came all the way from Montreal. And guess what? Tomorrow at 11 p.m., they will be playing for Sled Island, of course, with False Body, Entwine, and Cell Press. I recognize two of those bands, incredible local bands as well. And guess what? Tickets are only $15, 15 whole dollars to see and experience an incredible, incredible band. Shout out to whoever the sound guy was. I think that was mixed really, really well. What a pleasure. And I can't wait to see you guys again tomorrow. I will be there. Post it up.
1: Yeah. Apparently it's sweaty as hell in there.
0: Oh, yeah. Yeah, I've heard. It's all the venues for Sled Island. It's like a mark of Sled Island. All right. Thank you so much. This is CJSW 90.9 FM, airwaves and eardrums. I am not Carter, but I am Saul Seville, host of Amygdala Oscillations, typically on every single Wednesday morning from 5:37 a.m. But this show, Airwaves and Eardrums, is until 12. And of course, once again, you just heard Lobotomite here on CJSW 90.9 FM. I'm going to keep it going, I believe. what's the itinerary? I think it's over. Yeah? Is it over?
2: Yeah, that's all we have.
0: Oh, unfortunately, that is all they have. But I'm going to keep it going. This is Seed by District 5 here on CJSW 90.9 FM.

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This is Airwaves and Eardrums here on CJSW 90.9 FM. I'm not Carter. I'm Salsabil. I'm show feeling for Carter, wherever he is. That was Hi Baby by the Belinda Butchers off of Goodbyes. Before that, of course, you heard Seed by District 5 off of Glut. And before that, you heard Sun, Sun, Sun by Obli off of Soft Speak. Happy day three of Sled Island. I've been going to a few shows. I just enjoyed last night this noise artist. He calls himself Grandpa or Lucas Abella, and he was incredible. He plays with glass, so that was really, really awesome. And I'm looking forward to all the other shows that I attend for Sled Island. Shout out to Airwaves and Eardrums' sponsor, the Artist Lounge. 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

Welcome back to Airwaves and Eardrums every single Friday from 11 to 12 p.m. I am show filling for Carter, the usual host. I'm Saul Sabil, host of Amygdala Oscillations, which is early Wednesday morning. Of course, you just heard Jetpacks for Julian by Allison's Halo. Before that, you heard Nova by Ottawa's very own South Pacific. And before that, of course, you heard Heavy Air by Pure X. Here on CGSW 90.9 FM, I am gonna play a chart list pick. Of course, a list of music that CGSW puts out biweekly, and it has put me on so much beautiful music, including this song here, "Body" by Checkmate off of "Love of a Sister." They are emo slash alt rock from Maryland, so it's always nice when I feel like the best bands come from rural areas, but. Maybe that's a superstition of mine. Anyway, this is "Body" by Checkmate. Enjoy.

0: Do you need any bags?
1: No, thank you. 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
0: Do you have a loyalty card?
1: Absolutely not.
0: Oh, okay. 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
1: Cash, please.
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My name is Emily, and you're listening to Desire Paths here on CJSW, broadcasting out of McEwen Hall here on the University of Calgary campus. It's Friday, June 19th, and we're smack dab in the middle of Sled Island Music and Arts Festival. If you've kept an ear tuned to our programming grid this week, you've probably heard a lot of highlights from the festival, a lot of bands playing, and today I'm very excited to have one of those bands playing on my show. Anika Deer will be playing later on in the program. We just heard from them. That was their track Boundaries to kick off today's show. 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And if you have a Sled Island wristband, be sure to check them out. They are a venue, so you can catch lots of shows today and tomorrow if you are around town sledding. Today's show, I have a lot of Sled Island kind of highlights, lots of artists that I've seen over the last 2 days that have really blown me away, and some other artists kind of sprinkled throughout. Very excited to see Black Country New Road tonight, so we're going to hear from them later on and see what else we get around to. If you want to text me here in the booth, the number is 403-220-3991. I'm here until 2 o'clock, and in the meantime, I want to play an artist that I have loved for years and finally got to catch a little bit of a set the other night. It's JRCG, who signed to Sub Pop Records. He's a masterful drummer, very much in the post-punk vein. He put out his last album, Grim Iconic Sadistic Mantra, about 2 years ago. And I saw him at the Palomino Wednesday night. He was amazing. So we're going to take a listen to a track off of that last album. It's called Dog Ear here on Desire Paths. And we'll catch you on the flip side.

0: CJSW 90.9 FM. My name is Emily, and you're listening to Desire Paths. And it is a beautiful Friday, June 19th. I've got Troy here in the booth. How are you?
1: Hello, hello.
0: Troy is visiting from CFUV.
1: CFUV in Victoria.
0: Yes, I got it. And we are having a blast just chatting about Sled Island and whatnot. Before we get into anything more, I want to quickly share what songs we just listened to. Starting off with that most recent track, that was Homefront with The Vanishing, courtesy of Watch It Die. They released it last winter, back in November. Also in that set, Welcome Strawberry out of the Bay Area. That was their song Memory Cube off of the album Desperate Flower. I had the chance to chat with a friend of theirs, Tricky FM, who's playing at Sled Island this week on Saturday. They are close collaborators and friends in the Bay Area, and such a pleasure to chat with her. And I felt like I just had to throw in some Welcome Strawberry because they're probably one of my favorite discoveries from the last year. Before that, we heard from Trailer Trash Tracy's with Gong Gardens. Also in that set was Terza and Speaker's Corner Quartet. That was their remix of Terza's track Hive Mind. Before that, brand new song from Evil Gian, Lucy, Cooper Be Handy, and Nourished by Time. The latter two are some of my favorite artists, and they've collabed on a track called Karma Sutra, which you heard second in that set. And at the top of that set, Dog Year from JRCG off of an album called Grim Iconic Sadistic Mantra. He played the Palomino this past Wednesday night for the Sled Island Music and Arts Festival. And that brings us to 12:30 here on the program. Troy, how's your Sled Island experience been so far? You came in yesterday.
1: Just got in yesterday. Nice. Got out a few things.
0: And
1: yeah, it's been a good time.
0: What are some highlights to your fest so far? Musical or non-musical?
1: Musical or non-musical, yeah. I feel like I had a good time watching Dead Ex-Girlfriends.
0: Nice.
1: Upstairs at the Legion and Truster at Palomino.
0: I've always wanted to see Truster. They're on my radar, but
1: yeah,
0: didn't luck out this time around, I guess.
1: They'll be around. They're from Edmonton, right? They can come do another show.
0: Come back, please. I'm asking. All right. When you're in Calgary, is there like anything that you check out like every single time? Like, do you have any go-to spots?
1: I do like coffee, a good coffee. So I feel like I end up at Phil and Sebastian or Monogram or something like that.
0: Yeah, they're pretty good.
1: Yeah.
0: If you're on 17th Ave, Beano's pretty good too.
1: Okay.
0: Or the Roastery in Kensington. Okay. Yeah.
1: And I feel like other than that, I'm always here during Sled most often. So
0: yeah,
1: I feel like just all those regular Sled venues.
0: Yeah, definitely. No, it's kind of hard to find time to explore the rest of Calgary, like when you're so focused on Sled, but maybe I can like workshop some recommendations for you while you're in town.
1: Yeah.
0: Cool. We're going to get into some more music here and see where things go from there. If you're just tuning in now, we're going to be hearing from Anika Deer here on CJSW. Shortly now, they're just getting ready here in the on-air booth, the band room here. They're going to be performing a live session ahead of their performance tonight at Ghoul Bar. You can catch them at 8 o'clock, and you definitely don't want to miss this one. Let's get into this next set, starting off with a track from A Place to Bury Strangers. It's called Playing the Part here on Desire Paths.

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My name's Emily. You're listening to Desire Paths. We just heard a track from an artist called Adult Books. That was Vivian Westwood, 1976. Before that, we heard a song from Samba de la Muerte. That was a track called Fast. And in that set, we also heard A Place to Bury Strangers. I hope everyone is keeping well. Hopefully you're having a fantastic weekend. I feel like it's gone by so fast that it's hard to believe that it's Friday, but having a lot of fun here in the booth. Again, if you want to text me here in the booth, the number is 403-220-3991. I love to hear from you. Are you doing any sledding? Let me know who you are seeing this week. And if you're not doing any sledding, what is your favorite festival, whether that's here in town or elsewhere? I'd love to hear from you. Again, that number is 403-220-3991. If you tune in a little short while, we're going to be hearing from Anika Deer here on CGSW. They're prepping to play live here in our band room. But in the meantime, I'm going to get into another set here. I'm going to kick things off with a track. What do I want to play here? We're going to hear a song from Shunk, who absolutely blew me away at the Legion on, I believe it was Wednesday night. They played right before Fan Club Wallet, as well as Feeble Little Horse. 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

0: Have you ever noticed those dirt trails in parks that completely ignore the sidewalks? Those are called desire paths, and they are trails made by humans seeking the most efficient route and walking along them over and over again.
1: You've probably seen them the last time you were in a park or near a grassy knoll.
2: Zaya, module description, playing sick of fanatic to the banana, still walking to the same old chant, new influences like that.

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It is 108, and you're listening to Desire Paths every Friday, noon till 2. We just heard a track from Elias Ronenfelt that was a collaboration with Erica DeCazier, another brilliant artist. That was their song Blunt Force Trauma from the album Speak Daggers, which he put out last October. Before that, Tricky FM out of the Bay Area. I just had a chance to chat with her yesterday down at Spanic Arts ahead of her performance tomorrow night and at Sled Island Music Festival. Such a delight. Imagine my surprise when I was doing research for this interview, and I found out that she's a jewelry designer, but specifically with chainmail. Anyone who knows me in my personal life or maybe online knows that I sometimes make chainmail too. So it really just felt like serendipity and such a pleasure to chat with her. You will probably hear it on the station at some point. And if you haven't already, head to our news section on our website. That's where we're publishing the audio and transcripts of all the artist interviews that we're doing down on location at Spanic Arts this week. If you're around, say hello. I'll be there tomorrow. But yeah, we heard her track First Kisser, and that comes from her last album called Peace, Love, Unity, Rave. She did tease that she's working on new material and I believe should have a new album out in the fall, so something to look forward to there. Before that, we heard CCFX. That was the song The One to Wait off of the CCFX EP. Also in that set, one of my favorite songs from the UK band Sorry. That was the song Waxwing. Second in that set was one of my all-time favorite bands, Suitor. That was their song Communion off of their the album of the same name. If you haven't already, check out Suitor's album Communion. And here's hoping they play Sled one day. I would love to see them live. They are absolutely at the top of my bucket list. Starting off that set, Shunk out of Montreal. That was their song Rat King. Saw them at the number one Legion the other night and absolutely blew me away. Just so impressed with the vocalist. I believe her name is Gabby. I felt like I was watching a post-punk opera singer just working the crowd. And I was absolutely hypnotized. I feel like I was really taken by their performance in particular, just watching their vocalist Gabby on stage. She has such a unique and singular kind of way of carrying herself on stage that I feel like is unlike anyone I've ever seen on stage before. She kind of takes these moments during the performance to kind of hang back while the band's doing their thing, and she's kind of scanning the crowd, and I don't know, this seems so mundane, but just the way, like, her energy was kind of carrying out throughout the room, I was just so struck by her presence. Like, it was so magnetic, and I'm still thinking about it. I'm absolutely obsessed with them. So, needless to say, it's been a very fun week, a very busy one. I and many others, I'm sure, are probably struggling with the lack of sleep this week. But sleep is for the weak, right? That's what I'll tell myself. We're going to get into some more music here. I think Anika Deer is nearly ready to go on, so very excited to hear them perform live on Desire Paths, and we'll be chatting with them shortly here. In the meantime, let's get into another set. I want to hear from Eddie the Wheel. This is his song number one here on CJSW 90.9 FM.

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You're listening to Desire Paths here on CJSW. And going to quickly talk about that one song we just heard before we get into our live session here. We just heard a song called Number One from Eddie the Wheel, one of my favorite artists that I think more people should have on their radar. I probably say that about a lot of the artists that we hear on this program. But seriously, Eddie the Wheel, his album, Southern Minimalist Futurist Ridiculous, that he put out about 6 years ago, is fantastic. We have some very special guests here in the live band room. Annika Deer, Annika, I've been saying Annika though. Annika Deer, I'm so sorry. I guess I was putting some flair into it. Annika Deer, all the way from Toronto. They are playing here live at CJSW on Desire Paths. What a treat. They're playing tonight at Ghoul Bar at 8 o'clock. Be sure to check them out. But in the meantime, I'll let them take it away and we'll hear some songs from them.

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0: Anika Deer here on Desire Paths, all the way from Toronto. You are sounding so, so good here in the studio. Those drums are so lush. Amazing. Thank you for coming on the show. How are you guys?
1: Good. A little shy. Thank you so much for having us here.
0: Of course. Our pleasure. I've got Anika, Roya, and Gab here in the live band room.
1: Mm-hmm.
0: And Gab's on the drums, Roya's on the bass.
1: And voice. Yeah.
0: And what's your setup there? Can you describe it?
1: Oh, I'm just playing. I'm playing a little bit of like a synthy type situation with this like CP reface thing. And then I have like a vocal multi-effects processor with like a harmonizer and like some delay stuff and like some compression. It's like a scary little guy.
0: Scary little guy. It doesn't seem so scary from here. I don't know.
1: Aww.
0: Well, I'm sure he's friendly.
1: I'm glad to make it more accessible.
0: For sure. So you've been making music for a few years now. Mm-hmm. Can you tell me your origin story? What was that spark that kind of led you to make music / form this project?
1: Oh my God. I honestly, it's a hard question because I think I have this urge to play no matter what I do. Like, I can't stop. And even as a kid, I would get in trouble because I'd be singing all the time and they'd be like, stop. Other people live here. Like, please stop doing that.
0: You're like,
1: that.
0: Baby, I'm going to be a star one day.
1: La, la, la, la, la. You know? I feel like I just, I couldn't stop playing. It was, I know now it was like a form of regulation and like safety, but even at the time, it just felt like I was the most myself and the most comfortable when I could sing or play. Like, I just felt home.
0: Yeah.
1: And then with this project, like, yeah, it just kind of, it's like a decade old now. It's kind of crazy. Like, we released our first thing a decade ago, and it's had like many iterations and many forms. And then now we're actually on the cusp of a new form. Literally last week, we were arranging our new album, which is turning out very different even from this. Very exciting. But yeah, it's been kind of a long road of just kind of, yeah, I like the term desire path.
0: Yeah.
1: Yeah, I feel it. That's what this has been. I just find the next desire path for myself.
0: Nice.
1: And I'm so lucky to be supported by Sweethearts all the time. Thank you for being here also.
0: That's so sweet. And were you all friends before? Like, how did you three meet?
1: Well, I met Gab a few years ago playing in another project. Were you just filling in on drums, or Gab was just filling in on drums? Sorry, you don't have a mic. This is a bad idea. I don't know. I don't know how that works. You guys
0: figured
1: it out.
0: You're Gab's voice now.
1: Yeah, I'm Gab's voice now. We met like a few years ago playing on a friend's project, and then I needed a drummer, and I was like, hey, you know what you're doing. Let's do this. And Gab was game. It was kind of wild. I mean, I'm saying this. He might say something completely different to me. He might be like, I actually like wasn't 100% sure, but this is why I have the mic. And then Roya and I met a couple years ago, I think. And then we play in something else, one other thing, which is more free improv and stuff. I think you have a mic right now.
0: Oh, there we go.
2: Comprised of BIPOC women. Yeah.
1: And I met Anika there.
2: Yeah, and Anika told me that they had a gig lined up, but their bassist quit music. And I was like, oh, I'll learn your songs. And I shook her hand, and then she's like, by the way, I want to like tour.
1: By the way, we're gonna go everywhere. Yeah.
0: And here you are in Calgary, and it's not your first time playing here, from my understanding. You've played Sled once before.
1: Yeah, 2 years ago, and we played at the Legion. So much fun.
0: Nice.
1: And opened for Juana Molina, which is like a life thing for me. Like, I think about that all the time. She's amazing.
0: Wonderful. So, what is it about Calgary and the crowds that keep you coming back here?
1: Oh my gosh. Everyone is so welcoming. Everyone is like, everyone listens, you know? It's not always that you find yourself in crowds that listen. Like, both as an audience member and on stage, like, it feels like people really appreciate and absorb and have such interesting taste. And, like, yeah, I just, the communities are so welcoming. I don't know if it's just a Calgary thing or also a sled thing or both, but it's, like, yeah, last time and this time, it just feels so lovely to be here. Everyone is so kind.
0: Yeah.
1: Yeah.
0: I think my observation is that everyone's, like, very present and everyone's very passionate and they want to share in this experience together. And it's nice being in those crowds, for sure.
1: Yeah, I really think audience matters. Audience really changes what a performance is. You could play the same thing 100 times in a row, and the way that the audience is communicating with you will change everything about how it feels, you know? So it really, yeah, it's a pleasure to be here.
0: For sure. A couple more questions before we get to the rest of your songs. I guess on the topic of your live show, is there anything that's unique about your performance that people can only expect to encounter at an Anika Deer show?
1: Oh, what's unique about our performance? Well, I'm using this weird of you know, TC Helicon freak thing.
0: The evil little guy.
1: Yeah, weird, scary little guy. And I feel like that's not as common, and using like a harmonizer, maybe? I don't know. And then my drummer is also playing synth at the same time. Like, Gab is also doing double duty here. I think maybe that's not quite as common. Yeah. I'm not sure. And then the music itself, I think, like, you tell me, you're an expert in listening, right? Like, this is your job.
0: Yeah.
1: What would you call our genre, considering what you've heard? Because getting told that we're somewhere in between a lot of things.
0: I feel like genres can be so subjective these days, but I think if anything, like, I'm getting dream pop, I'm getting a bit of shoegaze. Like, those are the markers that immediately come to mind for me. I'm sure you hear that a lot.
1: Oh, yeah. We hear a lot of things.
0: Have you ever gotten, like, a genre label that has completely surprised you? Like, how did you get that?
1: I guess so. Someone said that we're, like, indie pop. And for some reason, that made me feel really confused. I don't think it should have. I think that's pretty normal. But I don't really know what that means.
0: I feel like it... Yeah.
1: I'm a prog jazz. Yeah.
0: Yeah. Yeah, I feel like genres, you know, could have meant one thing 10 years ago and have taken on an entirely different meaning today. So I feel like genres are weird.
1: Yeah.
0: I don't know.
1: Yeah, I feel like, but that's the thing. I feel like it's hard to tell people what they're going to be in for. And especially with our new stuff, that we're mainly playing new stuff for you now, but in the way it's going to be as the year goes, it's going to keep changing. And so...
0: Yeah. You kind of mentioned your new albums, maybe venturing into a little bit of a different sonic territory.
1: Yeah, it looks like we have a 12-piece semi-orchestral ensemble.
0: Wow, that's
1: that
0: amazing.
1: So we just got off arranging sessions for that too, and we're recording next month off the floor. So it's a lot less digital and a lot more alive and as human as you could possibly get. And
0: we need more of that.
1: Spacious. Yeah.
0: Yeah.
1: Yeah. Human
0: more,
1: music.
0: More human music, yeah. For sure. I love that.
1: Yeah.
0: Beyond your album, do you have anything else in the works? Any shows or other exciting things that you're working on?
1: Oh, we're playing a lot. We're playing in Montreal tomorrow.
0: Oh, wow.
1: We're playing tonight at Gulbar. As you said, Gulbar or Gulbar? I think I got that wrong.
0: I'm saying Gulbar. I could be wrong, but that's what I'm going with.
1: Yeah. And then we're playing in Montreal tomorrow for a Swoney, which is a really cool festival for very interesting music as well. And then we're playing at Wavelength in Toronto on Sunday. And then...
0: Packed like, festival weekend. Oh, my gosh. Well, thank you for making time for us.
1: Yeah. Of course. Come on. This is a dream. It's so sparkly in here. It's hard to believe we get to do this. And then through the summer, we have a few more, like, camping festivals and stuff. And, yeah, other than that, I think... We're just recording the album. I think that's it. that's going to be the big focus.
0: So what I'm hearing is booked and busy.
1: Oh yeah. I'm also our current booker. So as you can see, I'm doing a very particular job.
0: Yeah, amazing. So
1: if anyone is interested in stepping up to the plate, you just give me a call. Let's see what happens.
0: All right, get in touch today.
1: Yeah.
0: Well, I'll let you take things from here. The first two tracks we heard were Dark Matter and Empty.
1: Mm-hmm.
0: And the next two that you're going to play for us are Recalibrate and Waver.
1: Yes, all of them are on our new album. They're all new work for you.
0: A little, in the words of my good friend Ben Goodman, a sclusie here on Desire Paths. I'll let you take it away from here. Thank you.
1: Thank you for having us.
0: This is Anika Deer here on CJSW at 90.9 FM.

0: Anika Deer here live in studio. What a treat playing all brand new songs off your upcoming album. Thank you so much. You can catch Anika Deer tonight at Ghoul Bar, 8 o'clock, playing alongside World News, Carissa Jem, and Pseudo Antigone. And best of luck with the rest of your packed weekend. Crazy. And come back soon. Right. We're going to get into this next set. Or do you have one more song? No?
1: I think that was okay. It. But right. I mean, if you want another song, we could give you another song. But I feel...
0: I'm looking at her. No.
1: No.
0: Next time.
1: Come out tonight.
0: For sure. Yes.
1: We have a long set tonight. Come
0: okay.
1: out.
0: Ghoul Bar, 8 yeah. o'clock, Anika Deer. Thank you, Anika, Roya, and Gab so much. That was such a treat.
1: Thank you so much for having us. You're so kind.
0: Seriously, let's do this again.
1: Every day.
0: Okay, every day.
1: Call you later.
0: Let's get into this next set. 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

0: So who's Joey?
1: What? Joey Ramone? Leader of the greatest punk rock band in human history? No, shut up.
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1: What are you, 34, 35? 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

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This program is the Future Language, broadcasting live here on Treaty 7 land. 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We're in the midst of Sled Island. They're an all-star venue for the festival. Maybe you've caught a show there already. The Sled Island Music Festival has been going on since technically Tuesday night. So if you've caught some stuff that you were really jazzed about, let me know. Text the booth, 403-220-3991. And there's a great show happening down at the show sponsor, the Palomino, tonight with the Retail Sims headlining. And they're also going to be headlining the Future Language live on air today. So stick around for that. That will be popping off around 3 p.m. You can also check out our YouTube channel. We're going to live stream the session. So stick around. Fun show ahead of us. We're going to rip into the first set here. This is Sarah Goes... BB and the Blips. Wing and Wine is the name of the track. Enjoy!

0: Anyway, we just heard from Gawker. That was a great Calgary band full of some real all-stars. Off of their release from several moons ago, Steven's World, we heard the track Uncle. And before that, out of Minneapolis, we heard from BBB with their track Lifetime Problems. We heard from Warm Bodies. And before that, off their self-titled, we heard I'm in the Sky. Emission Control. And before that, with Buddy Holly Died for Me. That's a tall claim. BB and the Blips at the top of the set with Whinge and Wine. Taken off of Shame Job. Hope you're doing well out there. It's Friday afternoon, 2:17. It's a beautiful day, nice and balmy. And a perfect day to sit in the grass. Hang out with some ants on a picnic adventure. Skip some rocks.
1: I'm known to do that a couple times.
0: Oh, yeah? Skipping rocks?
1: I love skipping rocks. I'm a freak for the creek. I go and hang out by the river.
0: Freak for the creek.
1: I'm a freak for the creek.
0: How many skips can you get on a rock?
1: I can get it to the point where you can't even really, like, tell if it's skipping or not. It's just kind of gliding across the water.
0: Oh, like a Jesus lizard
1: move?
0: Yeah,
1: a Jesus lizard. Exactly.
0: Oh man, I've heard lore of people who can skip rocks like a Jesus lizard.
1: It's pretty crazy.
0: So you're
1: when
0: one
1: you
0: of
1: hit
0: them.
1: It correctly, you're like, wow, God is real.
0: Yeah, Jesus lizard is real. Wow. Yeah, that's a nice pastime. It's like,
1: what would you go do if you're outside right now?
0: If I was outside right now, I might go. Freak the creek.
1: Freak the creek.
0: Yeah, I like going down by the river and checking out the ducks. There's little babies, but they're starting to grow.
1: Yeah.
0: Yeah, they'll be like teens before
1: we know
0: it.
1: I'm glad the geese aren't super territorial anymore.
0: Yeah.
1: Those guys suck sometimes.
0: They get kind of wild.
1: They get pretty gnarly.
0: They do. Have you had an encounter this year?
1: Oh, I've had a few encounters. When I went out to Banff, they were... There's a certain word I'm looking for. I know it starts with a T.
0: Territorial.
1: I was trying to think like tepid, timid. That's like the exact opposite of what I'm thinking of.
0: They were treacherous.
1: Treacherous. That's a pretty good one. Let's go with treacherous. They were treacherous.
0: Oh,
1: especially like the backcountry geese. Jesus Christ.
0: Oh man. Yeah, they're probably like rogue.
1: Oh yeah. Oh yeah, bud.
0: Yeah, the backcountry untamed.
1: Untamed. I love being outside and being untamed and being in the sun. But sadly, we're not here. But not sadly, you got a crazy show coming up.
0: Yeah, we got the Retail Simps. They're currently started doing their sound check.
1: Very
0: in our
1: exciting.
0: Beautiful band room.
1: Which looks great.
0: Yeah, yeah, it looks really good. We're going to be attempting a live stream at 3 p.m. For the Retail Simps set. So
1: let's go to CJSW YouTube for that.
0: That's right.
1: Yeah, buddy.
0: Yeah, you've been working with me this week on the live sessions.
1: It's been pretty fun.
0: It's been really fun. We've had some really good artists come through. Great artists come through. Do you have a real fave?
1: Honestly, my fave, Tanangugan, was
0: that was great, eh?
1: So crazy.
0: Yeah.
1: Their bassist was insane. The drums were crazy. The guitar was crazy. The vocals, when they harmonized, oh my lord, I felt like I was floating. And Laraji, Jesus. That interview alone with Laraji was worth it.
0: Yeah.
1: Like, worth the whole thing.
0: Yeah.
1: Oh my god.
0: I learned.
1: What an amazing laugh.
0: I know. Yeah, and he leads, like, laughing seminars.
1: Yeah. Yeah, and when he was doing his set, he started doing, like, a laughing thing. My friend's there, he's like, oh, I got so scared. I was like, I know the context. Come
0: scared.
1: On.
0: Scared?
1: Yeah, I got scared. I don't know why someone laughing would scare you.
0: Yeah, no, that's, like, the signs of pure joy.
1: Exactly, it was pure joy.
0: It takes so much less muscles to smile and to laugh and all that. And yeah.
1: Yeah, see?
0: So
1: easy.
0: It's just like,
1: try laughing right now.
0: Try it out. Frowning takes so many more muscles. And
1: it really does.
0: Just like, you know, sometimes you got to frown, but it's if you can try and turn that frown upside down, you're going to just thank yourself for it. And Laraji was
1: life ain't all emo, kid.
0: That. Yeah. And so, yeah, I Sled Island is in full swing, and people are texting in some of the cool shows that they've checked out thus far. Mm-hmm. And if you've really had something revolutionary that you checked out so far this week, you can text the booth. Let us know, 403-220-3993.

0: just heard from Sin 34. That was Nothing Makes Sense, taken off of the Do You Feel Safe release. And before that, we heard from Calgary's Brass Lip. That was The Pearl off of their Volume 1 release. We heard from The Bags. And before that, with the classic track Babylon Gorgon. We heard from The Avengers off their self-titled release, Thin White Line. Top of the set. No, not top of the set. Second from the top. Theoretical Girls and Contrary Mothian off their self-titled. And at the very top of the set, The Spits graced our airwaves with Remote Control off their self-titled release. Audrey, how are you doing?
1: I am doing so good.
0: Yeah? What's happening? You're like doing some wizardry right now.
1: Yeah, you know, I'm putting a hex on the, well, maybe not a hex, a spell upon the band room. Maybe a hex.
0: A posy spell.
1: Yeah, a good hex.
0: This is, you know, there are good and evil of everything, right?
1: Truly.
0: I think.
1: I don't know.
0: But your positive spin on the lighting of this band room right now is just wild. But you are casting color spells through the window, and I don't know how it's happening. It's so wireless.
1: So wireless.
0: It's looking great in there. I love that. I'm able to watch the sound check take place with the retail simps who are going to be popping on the airwaves in the near future. So stick around for that. We're kind of like talking about outside earlier. Have you been enjoying the outdoors?
1: Oh, yes. The weather has been so nice. Although it's like been up and down.
0: It has been.
1: Been a little rainy, but
0: we need the moisture, as they say.
1: Truly.
0: Like when you're making small talk with somebody and it's like been raining or whatever, and they're like, need the moisture. I mean,
1: it's so good for the plants.
0: It is true, but it's true. Yeah, that's a like little line that you throw out there when you're like trying to make some small talk.
1: Yeah.
0: we need the moisture. But yeah, I don't know. It's been smelling really nice. The lilacs are out.
1: Yes. It's been beautiful out.
0: Yeah, it's been beautiful.
1: So nice.
0: Yeah. Are you a Reactin taker?
1: I'm not. I'm usually just like sit and suffer kind of person.
0: Oh, yeah. So, yeah.
1: Just stew in it, you know?
0: That's fair. Yeah, just like take it all in. Every little.
1: I want to experience it all.
0: Yeah, I know what you mean. It's kind of just like we might as well experience everything in life,
1: like,
0: the good,
1: not?
0: The bad, the allergies.
1: True.
0: Yeah. True. Well, are you excited for something during Sled Island this year?
1: Yeah. I think like the biggest thing, obviously, clipping. But
0: huge.
1: I think everyone's excited for that.
0: It's kind of a big whoop.
1: It's huge. I started crying when I saw it was announced.
0: Yeah.
1: So, like, this is huge.
0: Streams.
1: My life.
0: Streams
1: I've been
0: of
1: listening
0: joy.
1: To them since 2016.
0: Yeah.
1: So
0: that checks out. I would,
1: excited.
0: I don't know about that. I've been listening to them since 2016.
1: The day before.
0: It was actually December 31st, 2015.
1: Oh, shoot.
0: Yeah, I know. I got into them. So,
1: God,
0: like, you know,
1: good.
0: I'm early.
1: Yeah. No. Hipster.
0: No, yeah, dork. Yeah. No, I think it's going to be a great show. They've done a great job as the curators this year, too.
1: Yes.
0: Like, it's kind of been a bit more experimental. And, like,
1: I'm so excited for it.
0: AFK is an act that I'm really pumped about, and I think they're kind of, if you're a clipping fan, you'd be sort of into that as well. And they're also going to be doing a live session on Sunday on Simulation Soiree, so keep your dials locked to CJSW. But yeah, I'm here with you on that. I think the show at the Palace tomorrow night is going to be a wild and crazy ride.
1: Absolutely.
0: Well, we'll see you there.

0: All right. We just came out of another set. We heard just now from Snorkel. That was our track, Pepper. And before that, we heard from Punitive Damage with their track, Imposter. We heard from Watchdog off their self-titled release. And we heard the track, Spoiled Youth. And before that, Piss Jeans with their hot number, Stolen Catalytic Converter. Man, that is a thing. People gotta watch their catalytic converters, hey?
1: Yeah, that's a big problem.
0: People make bank off those things.
1: Yeah. It's crazy.
0: I think it was like a year ago or something. It was just like this like catalytic converter theft epidemic in
1: Calgary.
0: Yeah,
1: it was bad.
0: It was bad.
1: Like a while ago, a couple years ago.
0: Anyways, any old how. We heard from Mentira, and before that with Nuestro Paisaje, and top of the set, DeGraciados with Ignorante. Pretty quickly here, we're going to have the retail Sims popping on. I've just been given a thumbs up that it sounds like soundcheck is about done. So we're going to get some other logistics

0: figure it out and then get them live on the airwaves.
1: Wow.
0: Yeah.
1: So exciting.
0: Pretty neato. Let's rip into some more music in the meantime. This is The Judges with Who's Your God.

They tell you to do it, from up until the night. They tell you if you do it, everything will turn out fine. Oh yes, oh yes, oh yes, why run the full night? God, great country, can I tell you can't work? Oh yes, oh yes, oh yes, why run the full night?

0: Coming out of a set we just heard from Kitchen of the Plastic Spoons, that was Happy Funeral, and before that, Suburban Lawns with their track Anything. We heard from Crass with Big Man, Big Man. Anxious Pleasers with their hot number, Too Real. Top of that set, The Judges with Who's Your God. And we've got The Retail Simps live in the band room here. They're about to do a live session on the airwaves. And if they're ready to go, let's rock.
1: Okay, we're ready. That was lovely. Thank you.
0: Thank you.
2: Ready, you guys?
3: Yeah.
1: Okay. 2, 3, 4.

0: All right, the Retail Simps live on the airwaves. How are you guys doing?
1: Great, thank you.
2: Excellent.
1: How are you?
0: Thank you. Doing pretty good and better now. So that's nice. That's great. Thank you so much for coming on the airwaves today. Such a treat to have you.
1: Well, it's great. Yeah, it sounds really good for us.
2: Sounds good. Looks really good in here.
0: Yeah. What do you think of the decor for the people listening?
2: It's awesome. It's shiny.
1: Fantastic. We heard you were responsible.
0: I just may have been. It's true. This audio medium, people can use their imaginations. But who do we have in the room? It's an all-star cast.
3: I'm Ob. I'm playing bass.
1: I'm Joe. I'm playing guitar and singing.
4: My name's Christopher. I'm playing guitar and tripping out with this psychedelic room.
2: Zach on drums and some vocals. Maybe something else later.
1: Ob sings too. Yeah, he's just shy.
3: Well, yeah, but I'm also playing bass.
2: He didn't lie.
0: Yeah, it's just
1: he didn't lie, but he's shy.
0: Yeah, you're just leaving some information out. That's, you know, not quite a lie. You guys are playing the Palomino tonight. You're headlining the big old show at the barbecue joint.
1: Yeah, we're excited.
0: Looking forward to it.
1: Everyone should come. Everyone listening, please come.
0: Absolutely. Yeah, you're playing alongside Spec Realist, Parisian Orgy, and Banana House.
3: So excited.
0: Yeah. I saw a real slick poster.
1: I made a poster, yeah. Unsanctioned.
0: Yeah. Great poster for the gig. It's kind of like got the Velvet Underground banana on it.
1: Yeah.
3: Some monkeys in there.
0: Some monkeys.
1: The monkeys.
0: Yeah. The monkeys are the audience members, maybe?
1: No, I think it's supposed to be us.
0: Okay. Well, you can be the monkeys. It's fine. All right, guys. So, really liked your last release, and I've kind of been wondering about the definitive article of the changing up of the is there like a pivotal moment when you guys changed that up?
1: I think you've thought about it more than we did, maybe.
0: I've thought about it, like I just don't stop thinking about it.
1: No, yeah, we like to have fun.
0: Hey,
3: we're just monkeying
0: answer.
3: Around with the name and everything.
0: Yeah, noodling about. Are you guys Simpsons fans?
1: Yes.
2: Yeah.
0: Is that how the name came about?
3: No, but we did. We did use a little Simpsons thing on our theme song on our not our last record, but the one before that.
0: I noticed.
3: Yeah.
0: Because I think about you guys and your name all the time, 24/7. No, I'm just kidding.
1: But I didn't really know about the whole internet simp thing when I came up with the name. I just thought simpletons.
0: Yeah, that's what makes sense to me. Simpletons and retail shoppers.
4: What are you trying to
3: imply? Yeah, makes sense. What do you mean?
0: Yeah. Yeah. Well,
1: or simple tones also, like because you know we don't really use a whole lot of effects and whatnot.
0: That makes sense. What do you got? Do you got some pedals or anything like that?
1: I have, yeah, a pedal right now.
2: But for many years,
1: this is the first time I think I've ever used it.
2: It's like a new thing for Joe to have a pedal, actually.
0: Okay.
1: I got bullied into using pedals by the Tone Police.
2: Right.
1: And then, no, I'm talking about Ben.
4: I had nothing to do with it.
1: And then now it's just kind of now I got caught the fever.
0: Oh, yeah.
2: We're basically a shoegaze band now.
0: Yeah. That's. I didn't see you guys look up once. So what kind of shoes are you wearing?
3: We rock some New Balances.
1: Yeah, we have the same shoes.
3: You guys both got Converse.
2: Actually, no, I'm wearing some Reeboks. That's donated by my wife's grandfather.
3: We're really open to any like shoe deals or like sponsorships or anything like that.
2: Yeah,
3: any brand of shoe-related footwear or
1: shoe-related
3: stuff like that,
2: as opposed to the footwear you put on your head. We don't care about that stuff.
3: I don't know.
0: The practical shoe simps. No, sensible shoes. That's what's up.
3: That's like our new 7-inch is kind of like about shoes in a bit, in a way. That's called Quality at Your Feet.
1: Yeah.
3: We got some shoes on the cover of that.
0: Oh, what kind of shoes?
1: I don't know. I got them from a ad in a old Life magazine.
0: Oh, little brown loafers.
1: Yeah.
2: Yeah.
0: Neat.
2: More high end.
0: That's, yeah, all right.
1: And actually, the name is also from the ad. It has nothing to do with the song, right. Really.
2: Well, the song's not quality.
0: Well, we all know you like to have fun.
1: Yeah.
0: So, Celluloid Lunch Records, could I bring that up for a sec?
1: Sure.
0: Cool. So, that's like a fanzine and a record label you started based in Montreal. What came first? Was it the fanzine or the label?
1: The fanzine. But I stopped doing it.
0: Okay. I have a copy, and it's got some beautiful art in it and some cool articles. And
1: nice.
0: Yeah.
1: Do you remember, like...
0: Which edition?
1: Yeah, or just one of the interviews or something. Maybe I could tell you.
0: It's one of the later... I think Puppet Wipes was in that one.
1: Oh, I don't think I ever interviewed them.
0: Okay. Maybe that's wrong.
1: Maybe I coerced them into giving me some artwork or something.
0: Okay. I think maybe that's what it was. But I'll have to report back to you. But the label itself, though, has signed some great bands. So I guess that's like, did you want to speak on that at all or no? That's okay if you don't.
1: Well, it's a nice compliment. We've got some, I've got a few records coming out. We got Timmy Vulgar and Jimbo Easter did a split 7-inch. It's 14 minutes long, and I brought you a copy for the station.
0: Yes. Okay. That's one I was actually really looking forward to.
1: Nice. And Drainolith, a really cool band from Montreal. We're putting out a record when I get back to Montreal. And this guy, Holt Bodish from the States, did a really nice LP of his stuff.
0: Heck yeah.
1: Yeah.
0: All right. We'll keep our eyes and ears peeled for these. And so what's up next for the Simps?
3: Well, we got a couple of new songs we've been working on, and we recorded, and it might come out soon.
1: We turned in a record to be mastered yesterday.
0: Congratulations.
1: Thanks.
3: And I think we should play a couple of songs from that one with some brand new ones.
0: That'd be awesome.
3: Okay, great.
0: Let's do it.
3: This we're doing Daffodil Girl. This is
1: Okay.
3: Take it away.
1: We're good.

0: Wowzers, the retail simps. That was a killer set. Thank you so much.
1: Thank you.
0: Thank you. No, thank you.
2: No,
0: no,
2: really.
0: No.
2: Well, we have a lot more where that came from tonight. I think we're going to be playing about hour and a half long set or something.
0: Hour and a half.
2: So a lot of that stuff and then way more, too.
1: Yeah.
0: Wow, that's a real treat. So people better pop the heck on down to the Palomino Smokehouse.
2: Absolutely.
1: And if you don't like it, feel free to heckle us, throw bottles at us. We don't care.
0: Yeah.
1: Just make them plastic bottles, please.
0: You have an hour and a half to do it.
1: Yeah.
0: Thank you guys so much for coming by CJSW and gracing our airwaves live here. And I'll see you tonight.
2: Thanks so much. Thanks so much. Look out for the new Simps record. Going to be out somewhere. And happy birthday, Evelyn, if you're watching. And see you at the PAL.
0: Sounds like a plan.

0: All right, coming out of a set here. We just heard from Deep Wound and their track Video Prick. And before that, Freeze with Trouble If You Hide. And before that, we heard from Eurochromes and their track Style. And before the Eurochromes, we heard from Patsy and their track Eat It, top of the set. The Ultra Core and track 9 off of 6-inch Blade. Thank you so much to the Retail Simps for coming live on the airwaves here on CJSW 90.9 FM, and more so in particular this program, which is the Future Language, sponsored by the Palomino Smokehouse. You can find them at 109 7th Avenue Southwest, and check out the show tonight. The Retail Simps are headlining that old smokehouse, and it's going to be killer. There's such a great lineup. Spec Realists are always great to see. Parisian Orgy is always awesome to see. And Banana House is new to me. But ultimately, this is going to be a great show. It's one of the ones with Sled Island this year that I've been looking forward to one of the most. So,
1: Parisian Orgy is so sick.
0: So good.
1: I've got one of their tapes.
0: Yeah, well, congratulations.
1: Yeah, thanks. Yeah, thanks.
0: And then, as we all know, Sled Island is in full swing, and there are shows happening all weekend at the Palomino. So we just talked about tonight, and guess what? Tomorrow is Saturday.
1: There's some fun stuff happening. It's pretty stacked.
0: It's very stacked. There's even a drag brunch. The Palomino does drag brunches here and there, and there's one happening tomorrow. This one is Sled Island specific. So what does that mean? Well, you're just going to have to pop on down at 11:30 in the a.m.
1: Pretty fun.
0: Maybe you were there till the witching hour tonight, and then you can just go back and pretend like you never left. But
1: yeah.
0: I do highly recommend leaving, because that's not really like something
1: that's very
0: staff
1: do
0: really
1: that.
0: Like condones.
1: They don't like that.
0: Sleep too.
1: They
0: yeah,
1: like that.
0: No, don't be doing that. But
1: please
0: hey,
1: don't
0: put a few hours between that and pop on down to the drag brunch. Check that out.
1: Go sleep by the river or something.
0: Yeah, go sleep by the river. It's kind of nice. Like you're one of those creek freaks, as you said.
1: I'm definitely creek freak.
0: You can skip some rocks in the early a.m. to the sunrise, and then
1: what's more picturesque?
0: Really nothing.
1: Really truly nothing.
0: There's an afternoon show at the Palomino, and I believe Yarbo's headlining that. That one's presented by CFCR. We've got Dead Ex-Girlfriends, Pinball 1973, Truster is even playing that. Oil Giant. And Oil Giant's actually playing on Live on the Dip tomorrow.
1: Whoa.
0: Here on CJSW at 1
1: p.m.
0: We've
1: got such a great amount of live sessions going on.
0: Yeah, we really truly do, don't we?
1: We've got some cool other stuff happening tomorrow.
0: It's a lot of cool stuff. We've got Sunday. I'm really excited for the live sessions on Sunday.
1: Yeah.
0: Wheelchair
1: be...
0: Sports Camp on New Horizons at 1 o'clock. That's one of the other Sled Island picks for me, I think, this year.
1: Yeah, Cam just talked about how he was really excited for that, too.
0: Yeah, and AFK follows, and I just, that's two things that I've been really jonesing to see. So
1: stacked.
0: Totally stacked. We're going to live stream those ones, too, so see what that's all about. Technology, am I right?
1: Technology, man.
0: It's wild and crazy. But tomorrow evening at the Palomino, Tear Dungeon is going to be headlining the Downstairs. And that's another group that I've been pretty pumped to check
1: out. I've
0: heard
1: good things.
0: Yeah, heard lots of great things. We got Gadfly headlining the main floor of the Palomino, so... upstairs, downstairs.
1: Fun stuff.
0: Pretty wild. What a wacky time to be alive.
1: Really?
0: Yeah.
1: What an insane time to be alive.
0: It's kind of insane. It's 3:39 in the PM, CJSW, 90.9 FM. There's 21 more minutes remaining in this program, which is the Future Language. Thank you so much for tuning in today. It's been a real blast.
1: Real blast.
0: Should we hear some more music?
1: I think we should hear some more music.
0: All right.

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We just heard it from PMMA. That's some good old Calgary action right there. That was Losing Touch off of the release from Many Moons Back, Serotonin Syndrome. And before that, we heard from Born Innocent with Joxine. We heard from Soup Cans, and before that with Dish Pig, top of the set, Arse with their track Pressure Test. Thanks so much for tuning in to the program this week, The Future Language. Thanks so much again to the Retail Simps for popping on the show and playing live for us. You can catch them down at the show sponsor, the Palomino Smokehouse, tonight, headlining Stacked Bill. It's going to be just a real fun time. If you're into kind of the skronkier side of things, gonna play a bit more music here, and then we got Road Pops popping on in about 10 minutes. Stick around for that.

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0: New track from Asif Spector and Brian Jitkin called Desert Dance to start off the Road Pops program on this beautiful Friday afternoon in Calgary. Good afternoon. I'm Grant Burns, joined by Jeff Last. And as I said, the program's called The Road Pops. It's brought to you by the good folks at Kensington Wine Market on 12th Street and Kensington Road Northwest, where you can get 10% off with your friend's CJSW card and weekly specials that Jeff is always eager to tell us about.
1: Well, this week, it's good afternoon, everyone. This week, it's a French producer we've been working with for quite a long time, based in the southern Rhone Valley, in the appellation of Vecchera. And they're a combination of Côte de Rhones, Rosé, Reds, some Vecchera White, some Gigondas. They have vineyards there as well. There's a range of about, I don't know, 7 or 8 wines from them. They're all on sale this weekend, and they're all really good.
0: Delicious and reasonably priced?
1: Yeah, they range from like $30 and then up to like $60 for their top bottlings.
0: $30's the new $15.
1: Yeah, well, you got that right.
0: It seems to be anyway.
1: Yeah, pretty much.
0: What else are you selling a lot of at this time of year?
1: Well, Rosé is going great guns right now, and Lambrusco. People just can't get enough Lambrusco.
0: What's Lambrusco?
1: Lambrusco is a sparkling red wine from Emilia-Romagna in Italy. You've probably been there and you've just seen people drinking it cold, and typically out of a tumbler. It's not, you know, sort of fancy big glass kind of wine. It's something casual you have with a panini.
0: Drink it on the rocks?
1: You could do, but you don't really want to sort of water it down. They wouldn't do that. You just want to drink it nicely chilled. And they range from being fairly sweet to almost bone dry. And we carry a full range. Lambrusco's huge. It has been for a few years. It's just, again, in the summertime, we just can't keep enough in stock.
0: And do people put a little squeeze of lemon in it or anything?
1: No,
0: They just drink it straight up.
1: They just drink it straight up, yeah.
0: Straight up and cold, all right.
1: Yep.
0: We thank Kensington Wine Market for their continued support, and we thank you for listener support as well, as always. Reach us in the booth at 403-220-3991. Jeff and I have found lots of new music for you today.
1: Yes, Lead Island's in full swing now.
0: Yes, we're going to play some music that we'll hear down there, if you can get into some of the venues.
1: Yeah,
0: we're hearing it's very busy and good for them. They've done well.
1: Yeah, the passes sold out quite quickly, Helen was just mentioning to us just before we switched shows.
0: Lots going on in the city, lots of festivals. I see Springboard's doing their container festival kicking off this weekend as well. And, of course, there's a lot of football matches on, and 17th Avenue has been just packed with people of all nationalities cheering on their teams. And I guess it was quite my son-in-law was in Eau Claire for the watching party yesterday and said it was just a madhouse for the Canada game.
1: Yeah, two of our staff who had Wednesday off were down at the ship for the game, and one of them's a Brit, and so while he's had enough of England, he hasn't had enough of footy. So they got quite excited when England won, and one tackled the other and sent him flying, and beers went flying, and I think they got ejected. But good time was had by some.
0: By some. There's a lot of it to watch, and it takes a long time. But I find you can read the paper or read a book while you're watching it, because the announcer's voice just kind of picks up if there's actually going to be a shot on net or something exciting.
1: Yeah, there's a very famous Simpsons episode going back to, you know, like season 6, 7, when that show was kind of, you know, firing on all cylinders, where Homer's looking for something to watch because his usual program's on. He clicks on soccer. It's like, soccer. And this is at the beginning of the episode, and he's watching, and the two front guys are just passing the ball back and forth, and his head's just going back and forth. And at the end of the episode, it cuts back, and he's still sitting there, and nothing's changed. And I think for some people, that's kind of how it is.
0: If you played the sport, you'd probably understand. You know, it's a game of possession.
1: For sure.
0: And trying not to make mistakes.
1: Yeah, I played it all through high school, and as did my son.
0: Only I played for the CJSW team in the House League here at the university years ago. And I was a decent striker, except for I often got wide open with a shot on goal and couldn't do it.
1: What league was this? Was this drug-addled House League?
0: The intramural league here at the university. It was fun.
1: So what I said.
0: Someone reached out to you with an electronic track?
1: Yeah, he... I don't have his name in front of me. I don't know if you've got...
0: Lobono?
1: Lobono, yeah. So he sent a copy of the track a couple of weeks back now, actually. I was late getting back to him, but I told him we'd try and get it in this week. And yeah, we'll do that.
0: Yeah. Send us your music. Send it to music at cjsw.com.
1: That's your best avenue, for sure.
0: Yeah. And attention, Helen, because she'll get it on the chart list here, and we'll get it out to the people that like to play these sorts of things. So here's something new to us and hopefully new to you from Lobono and OK Cam. This is Ensemble on the Road Pops.

0: Out of Seattle, Washington, that's the Devlon Lamar Organ Trio, and a single of theirs that I think it's, technically it's the B-side, I guess.
1: Yeah, just dropped. I just dropped today. I was reading about them. They definitely have an old sound, and you'd be easily fooled into thinking they've, you know, been around since like the 70s or something, but they were, I was just reading about them, and they were formed in 2015, so it's, yeah, it's a cool sound. Sounds like a Fender Rhodes that he plays as opposed to like a Hammond, but either way, cool sound.
0: It is indeed, and we had some American soul. Usually we're playing the British type, but that was Aaron Ray out of Cincinnati called a track called Sweet Thing, a single from him. And Masego, who I hadn't heard of before, but he's is Micah Davis, and he's a Jamaican-American, African-American musician and singer, and spent some time in Virginia. I guess his dad was an Army guy. And he's been making music for a few years, but does it all. Plays the drums, produces, sings, plays the sax.
1: Yeah, very polished.
0: Very polished sound indeed. And start off with local Lobono and a track called Ensemble, I think, from a record of the same name. I'm not sure if it's a single or if there's a... There's other stuff, but well-produced, sounding good.
1: Yeah, nice sound.
0: Keep sending us the music, folks, and we'll try and play it for you. Well, Jeff sends me early in the morning, because he's up early, his picks for the week, and this week he included Roots Rock Reggae, Bob Marley and the Wailers track from back in the 70s, live at the Hammersmith Odeon. I thought, Why that? But first of all, it's the 50th anniversary of the concert, and I guess it was kind of an audacious move on the Wailers' part. They had a residency at the Hammersmith Odeon in June of '76, rented the place out for a few nights and did a bunch of recordings. And on August 14th, the 2-CD set will come out.
1: It's an old recording. I'm sure they've worked on it, but it's
0: going to be called Bob Marley and the Wailers Roots Rock Reggae Live at the Hammersmith. It's got, it's going to have some, some typical songs, but some long, 30-minute encore, incorporates a 12-minute get-up, stand-up, rare photos, liner notes by the Marley associate, Don Letts. And if you're a Marley fan...
1: Which, of course, we both are. It sounds like something I'll be investing in when that comes out on vinyl.
0: You know, it's funny. I mean, Bob Marley is almost overplayed.
1: Yeah,
0: I was gonna see him in Rome in 1981. He died a couple months before that. I think he died at age 35 or 36.
1: I just like cancer. It's not like Stairway to Heaven. I mean, it just hasn't been played to the point where it hurts.
0: Well,
1: but for me, it's just like, I don't know, his stuff, it's like a warm blanket and a glass of scotch. It's just, feels good.
0: Okay, well, let's see if this still feels good. Maybe roll one, smoke one, light one, and enjoy some roots rock reggae from an icon. From the man who put Jamaica on the map, Bob Marley and the Wailers.
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0: That's a new song from Dinuka and Don Carlos. Actually, it was released as a single today, but it's going to be on a record called Vault Music Volume 3, and falls in the tradition of a reggae artist doing covers of popular songs. That one goes back to 1972. Cornelius Brothers and Sister Rose released it. A lot of people have covered it over the years, and it's not the same song as the Too Late song by Carole King. That's a different song, but
1: that's a very familiar chorus.
0: Nice version of that. Johnny Osborne before that, and What About Me from his most recent release, Cool Down. He spent the 70s in Toronto, but then moved back to Jamaica and is still living and producing music there. We had Nightshade, the 18th Parallel, and Robert Sanchez, and No Flowerpot Dub from Don't Tell Me to Smile.
1: Geneva reggae dudes.
0: They're making some good dub.
1: They really are.
0: That's for sure. Switzerland, we've got to take them down on Wednesday.
1: Yeah, I'm going to go see that.
0: And start off with Bob Marley and the Wailers, of course, from Roots Rock Reggae, live at the Hammersmith Odeon. I had the great pleasure of going to Hammersmith Odeon in 1981 to see the English Beat, the Bell Stars, and Linton Kwesi Johnson.
1: Wow. Nice lineup.
0: Pretty big bill, yeah.
1: I'll say.
0: Yeah.
1: Yeah, speaking of dub, of course, LKJ, widely regarded as the father of.
0: Although, unfortunately, in that case, he didn't travel with the band. He just had a cassette that he put in a boombox. Put a microphone in front of it.
1: A burn.
0: Yeah. But, I mean, he played with some great musicians. But,
1: he did.
0: As a dub poet, he often just went minimalist.
1: Right.
0: And it was more about the lyrics and... Been grooving out, but
1: you don't have to pay all those pesky bandmates.
0: I used to own a record called LKJ and Dub.
1: Yeah.
0: I wish

0: Continue, going to get back into some soul here with Eric Benet. What did you know about him?
1: I was reading about him earlier. Based out of, I want to say Chicago, but I'm not entirely sure. But he writes most of his stuff. I was listening to some of his back catalog stuff, and there's some good things in there. But this new track that he's just dropped today is kind of what I'd like to see more of. But some of it's a little on the neo-soul side, but this has a genuine soul feel to it.
0: Who's going to save us is the question, and we'll answer it in this song.

0: All right, new music from Alison Russell there, and Brittany Spencer, a single from them called Black Lavender. We also had Jalen Ngando in there from Doctrine of Love. I'm really enjoying that record. We heard Love Is Gone, and Eric Benet started the set with Who's Gonna Save Us, a single from that artist Cincinnati?
1: Like Alabama, I think, and been nominated for 4 Grammys. He was married to Halle Berry for a while, and now he's married to Prince's ex-wife, who was a Toronto native. So I don't, maybe we can call that CanCon by virtue of marriage.
0: Well, he's getting around.
1: Yeah, but yeah, great voice.
0: All right. Hey, the program is The Road Pops. It's every week, 4 to 6 on CJSW. And it's brought to you by the good folks at Kensington Wine Market, where Jeff is going to be working tomorrow.
1: Yes, I am there tomorrow.
0: And specials this weekend?
1: Toiling away, selling wine to the thirsty. Yeah, the specials from Les Clos de Cazaux from the Rhone Valley.
0: Right, 12th Street and Kensington Roads Northwest. 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
1: dog
0: whiskey.
1: Friendly too.
0: Dog friendly.
1: Bring your pooch in, and the pooch will get a treat.
0: And you'll get a treat because you'll get a nice bottle of wine, and you can sample what you're going to buy. I think.
1: There's always stuff open to try there. Lots of whiskey.
0: Yeah, I saw that Marvin the Fly Key, as who we lost in 2023, his record has finally been put together by some friends of his. Weapons of Mass Creation is the name of the record, and the project he was working on under the name Flytrap. And Eve Jenly Bivkovskis, or Comrade from Sergeant Comrade, and he was playing in their band as well, helped put this together with a bunch of Calgary musicians and singers, and yeah, anyway, it's going to be released in a couple of days on June 21st. We don't have an advanced copy, but we'll certainly be playing some more of it next week. But Marvin, we miss you, and in honor of the release, we're going to play a track from that you did with Sergeant and Comrade, and Flytrap is called Straight to the Moon here on CJSW.

That's why I declined your invite. From time you bite my side just for my rhymes, but it's okay. Mom from Mobe, not my forte. I rep Dominica like I'm Dorje. Learning

0: Nigerian rock band Etron de Lair, I guess brothers and cousins, all born and raised in Agadez, Niger, and formed in 1995, playing local weddings and parties and anything they could, and then got international recognition. We saw them in Calgary 2024 last.
1: Yeah. The Folk Fest?
0: The Folk Fest, that was a lot of fun, and they'll be playing tonight, closing out a world psych show at Dickens, starting off with Ginger Beef at 9 o'clock. Pessoa, Pastel Blank, we also heard from in that set, and Etron de Lair. We had Pastel Blank and Dopamine from Unmade in Minutes. They're Montreal kind of art rock, funk, soul outfit.
1: Good sound.
0: Yeah, sounding pretty cool. Lots of songs about dopamine these days.
1: Might be sold out down there, but you can always call or just go down and see if you can charm your way in.
0: Apparently there are tickets at the door, and I think, you know, if you're there and then a bunch of people with passes flood out to go to some other show, then maybe they let you in. I don't know how it works. Cash is always king.
1: What are you suggesting?
0: Nothing. Tip the Doorman, T-Fanny and Golden Child in there, and a track from them called OK off a record of the same name. And T-Fanny will be playing at the Ship and Anchor tomorrow afternoon at 6 o'clock. That's a free show, not a ticketed show. And there's other stuff there. And if you listen to CJSW, you've been hearing a lot about Sled Island. Go to the interwebs and find out what you can.
1: Yeah, there's guides everywhere if you... We've got a stack of them sitting in the shop.
0: Lots to see. We also had Flytrap and Sergeant and Comrade in there, and Straight to the Moon. You're with Jeff and Grant on the Road Pops. Got about 45 minutes left. I'm going to start this next set with some Jackie Benson, who I haven't heard of before.
1: Well, I hadn't either until she actually popped up on my Instagram feed, and she's a native of Austin, Texas, and relatively young. She's in mid, 34, 35, and has been on the scene for, I think her first album came out in like 2019, if I recall what I read, and guitar phenom, and she's likes, you know, her style has been getting praised by everybody, from people like Derek Trucks and all these other sort of living guitar legends, and she's got a great guitar style. So she dropped this live record today, and I've been listening to it off and on, and great voice, and just a great all-round sound. She also has a DJ side project that she does as well, called Jackie the Robot, and she releases under that name as well.
0: All right, here's Keep On, a live version on the Road Pops.

tell the DJ to bring a new set. Hit them with a little bit of high grade feeling. Give it what you gotta get the heart straight breathing. Gonna make the place shake, keep your face grinning. Stay winning, whether you're saying or sinning. Keep swimming and don't drown. 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Time to bring it fresh down from the underground. That's how.

0: little feel-good Friday night anthem for you called Too Good. That's new from DJ Vadim, featuring vocals from Grazella Affinita and Echo Crew, single that dropped on June 12th. And new to me, new to you, I think, probably. Souls and Rhythm before that, and from Stranger in My Heart, we heard Gaslight.
1: Yeah, local Calgary funksters.
0: And, yeah,
1: I'd like to see them play live sometime. You think they're local? Let's get out there, guys.
0: I'm sure they will be playing. Let us know when you are playing if you're listening, boys and gals. Mandrill in there, and a band from Brooklyn that was very busy in the 70s, released a record every year for 10 years.
1: For sure. That was, unbeknownst to me, that was probably the first funk record I ever owned. And I bought it. I think they came out in 68 with that debut record. And I used to see the record cover staring at me from the record shelves, and had the name. They took the name from a West African ape with that super colorful big red face, and the cover was just that. It was the big monkey's head, and I thought, I'm gonna buy this. It looks cool, and pretty trippy stuff. And they were, George Clinton said his biggest influence was those guys, along with Funkadelic and Parliament.
0: They're still around. They're at the Montreux Jazz Fest in 2006.
1: Three brothers, right?
0: Released an album in 2016 and one in 2020 called Back in Town. So they're still active. Yeah, three brothers.
1: The Wilson brothers.
0: Carlos, Lou, and Rick Wilson. Yeah, they're Mandrill. I'm sure if you went to find some of their records, they'd probably be worth quite a bit of money.
1: Yeah, well, they were bringing the funk for sure, but there was Afro stuff in there, and all kinds of things going on. Pretty cool band.
0: Yeah, Mary's Jane's Soundgarden in there as well, and a single from them called Born to Deliver.
1: They're out of Vienna, of all places. They don't sound very Viennese to me.
0: Jackie Benson started off, and I really enjoyed that track, Keep On, live at Fitzgerald's Historic.
1: Yeah, she's an artist worth checking out, from Austin, Texas.
0: Yeah. We're going to listen to something new from Anotor and Wayne Snow, and we're going to hear some new Brooklyn Funk Essentials, well, recent anyway, and wrap things up in the next 20 minutes here on the Road Pops.

0: Bust the Bus Stop. New from Brooklyn Funk Essentials, so relatively new in any case, from their most recent release, Black Butterfly. And even though they're not mainly from Brooklyn anymore, I think they're held up in Sweden and London and whatnot to become a European band. They're still putting down the funk.
1: What, they're not into hanging out in the U.S. these days?
0: I guess not. I miss Everton Sylvester.
1: Yeah, for sure.
0: The voice of, he was kind of the dub poet of the group.
1: Right.
0: But they're still making the funk, and good for them. Hey, it's been a pleasure hanging with you on this Friday afternoon. It's Grant Burns and Jeff Last on the Road Pops program. 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What's your producer's name again?
1: Claude de Cazot.
0: Oh, yeah?
1: From Vaquela.
0: All right. 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
1: yep.
0: Beer.
1: Lots of local. The beer section is all, people come in and they're disappointed when they can't find
0: Molson Canadian
1: and Bud Light, but it's all craft stuff and predominantly local.
0: And you have great selection of different kinds of tequila and Amaro and things like that that you don't see in other liquor stores.
1: Yeah, the shop kind of specializes in sort of, you know, trying to find things that aren't everywhere, and done a good job of it.
0: Unique offerings, yeah. sort of like CJSW.
1: Exactly.
0: Yeah. We thank them for sponsoring the program. That's Kensington Wine Market at 12th Street and Kensington Road Northwest. 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
1: German.
0: German and Italian and everything in between. And if you like the reggae set, don't forget the Level of Vibes goes Saturday afternoons 4 to 6 here on CJSW. Speaking of music, Rob won't be in with the electric coming today, but Age will be in with a double dose of fade to bass.
1: 2 hours.
0: Kicking off

0: great evening of programming here on CJSW. So keep it locked. Thanks for joining us. We're going to go out on an older track from... Whoops, my screen just disappeared. What the hell happened there? From Nightmares on Wax, and then Age will be in. And have yourselves a great weekend. We'll be back next week.
1: Cheers, all.
0: For another edition of the Road Pops. Yeah, go Canada, go.
1: Go, go.

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You can't have a picnic or take a nap in Section 212. And you can't turn Row G into your own personal dance floor. But on a 4x6 tarp at Prince's Island Park, anything goes. Catch Thundercat, Simmel, Daniel Romano's Outfit, Adrian Quesada, Fox Warren, the Neighborhood Kids, and many more across 8 stages in sessions and concerts. July 23rd to 26th. Secure your cool spot at Calgary Folk Fest.